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You tune in with Beaks on the George Mahi Mixing to Nervous Glass. That was Better by Nimino. Speaking of, on Friday, he dropped a brand new tune called Eat Me Better. Can you treat me better? Could you eat me better? Yes, you heard right. The tune is called Eat Me Better. Despite the chorus starting off with the lyric, Treat Me Better. And yes, the song is as sexually suggestive as you might be thinking. Now, we've got the Tradie Hour of Power coming up at 1 p.m. If you're feeling freaky and want to hear the full Nimino brand new tune, let me know on 966. But if you'd like to hear anything within the dance music universe, text me that song request and we'll jam it in roughly 30 minutes. Right now, though, High Contrast around me on George. Put your arms up.

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1: He's off to Ibiza.
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5: Talking on this bit of plastic, generation of glass hearts. 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

0: D, Robin Schulz's remix, keeping the heart rate low on the George Mahi Mixing Nervous Glass. You're locked in with Beats, and I'm handing you the metaphoric aux cord. Up next, we've got the Tradie Hour Power. Please don't be shy. Hit me up with your song requests. What tracks are you feeling today? Let's jam together. Catch you in a couple of minutes. You're on George.
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0: He's got a brand new tune out this Friday called Long Jacket. I'm eagerly anticipating it. Chris Lake kicks off the Tradie Hour Power with Make You Fight. Now, if you're keen to hear a tune, please hit me up on 966. I'll plug it in and we'll get it on. You're on, George.

Kids Will Roll, 8-Tracks Remix. You were tuned to the George Mahi Mixing Center Nervous Glass Beaks here. If you're keen to have your say on George FM, we will reward you for it. You can win yourself $100 cash and some George merch. Just text George to 966 for the link to answer some questions about us, and we'll chuck you in the draw. Shout out to Freaky Ass Jake Scott in the building. I mentioned earlier in the show that Nimino dropped a brand new tune called Eat You Better that was quite suggestive, and if you wanted to hear it in full, hit me up. And of course, Jake Scott, hit me up. Much love to you, brother. We'll play it in full right now. You're on George.

0: 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You are tuned into the George Mahi Mixing to Nervous Glass. 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
0: 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All right. Big love to another person on the text machine who is asked to hear Wilkinson's "Loose Control." Keep them requests coming. We're about halfway through the George Trady Hour Power. I'm George.

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0: 30K emotions to get you rocked up. That was Generator. You were tuned into the George Mahima Sings in Nervous Glass. You're rocking with Beaks. I'm sure you've been following the antics on George Breakfast, but it bears repeating. Dom Dolla, in an interview with the crew last week, invited them to his closing Ibiza set this Friday. And Surly decided to run the gauntlet. He's going to do it with his Miso Kim. Now, George Drive, Sin and Brooke have just come back from their UK summer. Part of that trip was in Ibiza. So they hopped into George Breakfast this morning and gave Surly some tips on how to approach it.
1: How long are you going to be there?
2: 3 days.
1: Perfect. So it is a sprint, yes. Really. It's not a marathon, I reckon. Yeah, tuck in early. Yeah, get into it.
2: Everyone says pace yourself. I'm going
1: to
2: reverse.
1: Don't piss about.
2: I'm looking to peak early doors and then ride the way from there.
1: You are like representing George Breakfast. I know. Get in there and have a mean time and don't be boring.
2: I'm taking it as like representing Aotearoa.
1: Oh, 100%.
2: Like, you need to make a name for yourself early.
3: Also, because it's Dom's last show, right, of his run, and one of the things was you have to stay till close, which is brilliant, because read between the lines, that's basically inviting you to kick off.
0: Pretty sound advice if you ask me. Be sure to lock into George Breakfast with Lee, Becky B and Surly throughout the whole week as they detail what goes down, and also follow on their George FM Insta at George Breakfast to see what's happening on this mad trip. All right, we'll hop into the next song request. A huge one. I love this tune. Ratata, Skrillex and Missy Elliott on George.

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1: 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Cheers to NZ Safety Blackwoods. 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All right. Received another anonymous message, but a bit of a banger of a request. I've been asked to play Lee Dim, Friction, and Ira's latest on George.

0: It always gets my vote in the George DMB 3 Hundy. What an absolute tune. Say Go, Mara TK on the vocals, the upbeats on the amazing instrumentals. You locked in with Beaks. That was the final request of the George Treaty Hour Power Chest to NZ Safety Blackwoods. NZ Safety Blackwoods is the home of Milwaukee. I have some groundbreaking news for you. We might be getting one of the biggest Kiwi and UK DMB link-ups to date. Let me fill you in very shortly for music news right here on George FM.
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0: The Bowser, Magnetic. You were tuned into the George Mahi Mixing Center of His Glass Speaks here. You might be getting one of the biggest NZ and UK drum and bass crossovers to date.
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0: Padapis. The NZ DMB duo have shared on their Instagram story that they are in fact in studio with none other than Sub Focus, which is such a massive nod. And it kind of makes sense they are on that side of the world right now doing their Kiwi in Europe vibe, but of course they're playing some amazing gigs. And speaking of gigs, we do get to see them at the end of this year at some amazing NZ festivals like High Altitude and Rolling Meadows. So if you're going to any of those, you might catch a Sub Focus and Padapis tune that hopefully is released by then, which is such an amazing link up. Sub Focus obviously has such a storied name with some of the massive milestones this year being Worship, the drum and bass boy band featuring on Coachella and much more. So shout out to Padapis for putting in the mahi and linking up with some of the goats.
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0: Right now, Andromedic up. 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
2: How bloody good. 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
3: Oh, holy shit, man. 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
2: But mate, it is time to drop it into fifth gear and send it. Wish me luck.
1: Yes,
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1: Send it.
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0: So Sick returns to Matakana Country Park for its 11th year, Sunday, 27th December. The lineup is just completely stellar, top to tail. Dimension, Armin van Helden, Effie, Hamdi, X-Club, MPH, Dean Turnley, Flavor D, Prozac, and so many more. We can get you there with the George FM Ticket Tune. 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It went off in my show yesterday, so you can cancel that out. Hasn't gone off in George Breakfast this morning, so naturally there's two more shows for you to keep your ears peeled to. 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He joins us back in Aotearoa at the end of the year. Right now we have Net Sky Thunder on George.

0: Swedish House Mafia won the final track of the Club Classics Corner and the George Mahi Mix. You've been rocking with Beaks. Always a pleasure, never a chore. That's us tomorrow, 10 a.m. sharp. Up next, though, at 3, we have Sin and Brooke. They're back in action from Europe. Lots of yarns to tell and have an exciting show for you ahead. Lock in shortly. You're on George.
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13: Somebody scream!
14: Cheeky Tuesday!
15: That's right, we're back. Another Tuesday, good to be here. We've actually been here already today. Man.
14: Oh my God, that's right, was that today?
15: Yeah, Mahi Masters this morning.
14: Guys, I'll tell you what, I'd hate to do breakfast. Terrible hours.
15: Yeah, well, you were actually up, weren't you? Because you're still jet-lagged, which is crazy work.
14: I've been up since 3:30, everyone, so I'm on my 12th hour, and I'm feeling really fun. I've had a green goblin, and I'm ready to go.
15: What, a V?
14: Yes.
15: Oh, okay, yep. Right, nice.
14: What else is that? Well, you guys are looking at me like I've said something wrong.
15: I don't know what it is. It just sounds like something that would be
16: just
15: wrong.
16: Yeah.
15: It's just got this aura about it. It's like a weed gummy or something.
14: Imagine if I was on a weed gummy, you guys. Imagine that. That would be a terrible listen.
15: Hey, guys.
14: Anywho, happy Tuesday. Hi, Producer Cam. How are you?
16: Good. How are we going?
14: Yep, very good. Anything from you, Brooke Gibson?
15: Just, when it rains, it pours. I've been just having a little bit of bad luck today. Just a few things, you know, parking fine,
14: normally,
15: a bunch of things on need for a waff, just, you know.
14: Normally we rub your belly for good luck, but honestly, brother, come over here and give me a rub.
15: Give me some of that business class. Whoa. Bloody good.
14: Come over here and give me a rub, let's film it, and we'll make you some coin back, okay?
15: Yeah, true. Not for free. Man, looking forward to it. Hey, I've actually got a chat to us up next. I found out something about someone I know that I never knew about them.
14: Oh.
15: And it was quite, I don't know if it was confronting, a little bit. Yeah, it's quite interesting though.
14: Okay. Spill the beans next. Lee Matthews, Raffaella, you and I to kick things off on your Tuesday. It's George Drive, brought to you by Steinlager.

0: It's George Drive on your Cheeky Tuesday.
1: So took me off guard the other day with someone I know.
0: Oh, yeah?
1: Posted something on their story that kind of really, you know, I was like taken back a little bit.
0: Okay.
1: They posted a screenshot of a conversation that they were having with a friend of theirs.
0: Mm.
1: And the friend had taken a photo of the Air New Zealand safety video as it was being played out on the plane. And it was a moment where there's that big green fluffy hairy character.
0: Oh, yes, yeah.
1: Yeah. And it was the friend had sent that and then goes, oh, I forgot that that's you. And I was like, oh, that's maybe like, oh, that's just like an inside joke.
0: Yeah.
1: And then the girl I know posted again going, oh, I need some explaining to do. Yeah, that's me in the Air New Zealand safety video is the giant green goblin, and put up a photo of her, but with the head off, sitting in like business class as this huge hairy goblin.
0: Okay, hold on. So your friend was the green goblin in the New Zealand music video, whatever it's called.
1: Yeah, the safety video.
0: And you had no idea.
1: No idea.
0: Wow.
1: And it's just like, you're like, wow, you kind of like see them in a bit of a different light. You're like,
0: wait, hold on. In a good way or a bad way?
1: Yeah, you're just like, okay, you're like, you know, just a little bit out of the box. But it's one of those things that no one knows that's you until you kind of tell them. It's just like such a, it's such a niche thing to be.
0: That's a weird, that's a...
1: Because it's not, it's acting, but not acting. I don't know, it's like...
0: It's body acting, because your face isn't in part of it.
1: You've got to embody the green goblin, but like, you could just be laughing underneath.
0: There's a real type of person that does mascot work, I reckon. I just know, like, regardless of gender, there is just a type of person that does mascot work. You've got to be wacky in a way.
1: You do have to have, like, a little streak of, like, oddness about you.
0: Yeah, you've got to be a little bit random.
1: Yeah, and like, it's like someone might meet you and on the surface, completely normal.
0: Yeah.
1: And then, but it's like, you meet them a few times, you're like, hold on, this side just slightly, they've got something going on there, in a good way.
0: Good way.
1: But also, there's like, it's because it's, things like mascots is not, it's not just sport. It's like the one on the Air New Zealand thing. And you've got like the Harold giraffe.
0: Teaching everyone about drugs.
1: Yeah, there's like that. There's like that. It's like a
0: even
1: giant
0: like companies just have weird mascot. Weird, the ticket cricket.
1: Yeah. And it was like a real low battery one. Like everyone's like, no, we know who that is.
0: Go wait, hold on. Is there an agency for mascots? Like, you know how there's actors agencies, a modeling agency, a DJ agency.
1: Yeah, is there someone who looks
0: is
1: after?
0: Is it just an agency for mascots?
1: I reckon, and the person drives a limo who runs that agency for sure.
0: Yeah, they're definitely making
1: leopard
0: bank.
1: Print. Yeah.
0: Question 0800 FM George 966. Have you ever been a mascot? I want to talk to a mascot.
1: A few questions, actually, I reckon, about a mascot. You may be one right now. You could let slip what one you are, but you don't need
0: as
1: to give names.
0: As in they're in dressed up right now.
1: Yeah, they're just having smoker. They've got their head off, but they've got like claw hands or something. Come on, give us a call.
0: 0800 FM George 966. Are you a mascot or have you ever been a mascot? Jiu-jits.
1: Is that a mascot name?
0: I don't know. Vin B, Seeing Stars, brand new music on George.

0: Calvin Harris, that'll be good at Literary Avenue, I reckon.
1: Yeah, it would be a great booking.
0: It's George Drive on your Cheeky Tuesday. 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
1: We're looking for mascots. 0800 FM George, as over the last 48 hours, I found out a girl I know is the big hairy green goblin character from the Air New Zealand safety video. And so I want to know, are there more out there?
0: No way, Dave the Truckee.
2: Hey guys, welcome home.
0: Thank you very much. You are and or have been a mascot before?
2: Yeah, I was the mascot for Kensington Knights up in Whangarei.
1: Is that a cricket team?
2: Holy shit! It was a basketball team.
1: Wow. Wait, let me guess. Was it an animal or was it like a mythical creature or
2: it was like an old school knight.
1: Oh, true.
0: Well, that's kind of sick.
1: So did you have like proper like chainmail and a heavy helmet?
2: Yeah, I had a big massive head and I used to have to look through the mouth and stuff and I'd go around the crowd and sort of dance with all the kids and I'd see my mates and I'd walk up to them and I'd be like, bro, it's

0: mean?
1: They're like, oh, we don't know, Dave.
2: What? No. Did you have to learn like sword tricks and stuff to play the part? How did you even get the job?
0: My brother was the barber for all the Kensington, for all the players and stuff, for Piero Cameron and stuff. And he got me the gig, and he's just like, bro, I need you to be the mascot. I'm like, that's me to a T.
2: Wait, Dave, you're a Nepo baby.
1: I'm not too sure how long ago this was, but back then, I don't know if there was a union for mascots, and there were, you know, but did you get paid in actual money, or was it maybe a few beers after the exposure?
0: I got season tickets.
2: So good, eh?
1: But they're like, you're like, but I'm already here, guys.
0: Yeah, I'm watching the game. I'm in the middle of the court. Can't I do anything else? I used to dance and everything. I should have been a stripper.
2: Dave, that is so funny. Honestly, we did not think that we were going to get a mascot on the phone today, and I cannot believe it was you, Dave the Truckie. Thank you so much for the chat.
0: No worries. Thanks, guys, and welcome home.
2: Have a good one. Brooke, if you had to be a mascot, what would you want to be?
1: Yeah, it's like, are you an object or an animal? That's the question.
2: Can I answer this for you?
1: Yeah.
2: Pantomime.
1: Oh, the panto horse.
2: Yeah, you'd love to be the horse.
1: Yeah.
2: You're the ass.
1: Oh.
2: Of course. I'm the face of this show.
1: Oh, you and the horse as well.
2: I guess so.
1: The back legs be flinging around, that's for sure.
2: Brand new Bush Baby and Danny P. It's Back to Funk right now on Joy.

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2: Man, not long to enter. You've got till midday tomorrow. The Wildcard DJ Comp is back for 2026. We've teamed up with Rhythm and Vines to once again give emerging DJs the opportunity to earn their place on the Waiohiko warm-up lineup.
0: Yeah, and this is like for the first time ever, we're doing two wildcard spots, right?
2: Yeah.
0: So one of you will be on the Rhythm stage and one of you will be on Cellar stage with a 45-minute set. Crazy stuff. Yes, Brooke says there's 15 hours left. I think if that's right, am I mass correct?
2: Yeah, right, 12, roughly. 17, maybe?
0: Yeah, 17. Tomorrow, okay?
2: Yeah.
0: It's all done for, so make sure you get your 12-minute mini-mix in at georgefm.rover.nz. And then a judging panel, hopefully, will select you, put you up against three other people, and hopefully then you take it out.
2: Yeah, that's right. Finalists have the chance to win their 45-minute set on December 28th. Also, get four premium camping and festival passes, so like you and your mates, 4 3-day vintage club VIP upgrades, 3 guest passes to host those friends backstage during the set, $250 on your little wristband, waiver credit, and an R&V merch pack.
0: Bloody good. All the details, georgefm.rover.nz, but yeah, get it in, guys. Your last chance tomorrow. We could be in amongst the next Montel.
2: Yeah.
0: Do you know what I mean?
2: Or the next Milan.
0: Or the next Milan.
2: Actually, yeah.
0: Or the next Tizzer.
2: Exactly.
0: Or the next Brooke Gibson.
2: Possibly. We're all there. Come be amongst us.
0: All right, big tune alert, different, brand new music up next.
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2: Kia ora, this is Late June from Auckland, and you're listening to my new track, Let's Just Do It Right, on George FM. I wanted something beautiful to play in my sets that like really reminded me of the ocean, which is why those chords are so wavy and so vibey, and it just sounds like so lush.

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2: Good Kiwi music coming out of this country at the moment, guys.
3: There really
2: is. Seriously good stuff. It's George Driverson and Brooke, and we go to Belgium.
3: Oh, do we?
2: To our mate Different.
3: Oh, yes. Absolutely smashing it recently, isn't it?
2: We have had this song on promo for ages. Mm. I think I downloaded this in January.
3: Oh, really? That long?
2: It's kind of crazy how long music, when you kind of have the background knowledge of when these tunes are actually being done. They're around for ages, hey?
3: And then, the release, like the schedule, it's like it's got to meet everyone's kind of schedule and it's all kind of thought out when it lands in the calendar.
2: Yeah, so I'm glad to see this is finally out. It's definitely been one of our like set weapons.
3: Yeah.
2: Where everyone's like, man, what's that tune? And we're like, nah, it's a different dub. Mm. Well, now it's officially here for you to enjoy. It's just a big old club banger. Actually, no, it's a big old festival.
3: Yeah.
2: Banger, eh? It's
3: made
2: for a
3: big
2: stage. It's called Solar Sea. Different right now on George.

0: It's the George Ticket Tune. Call now for a chance to win a double pass to Hidden Valley Festival. And here's today's ticket tune by an artist playing the festy.
1: When I push, I feel good. When I pull, I feel good. When I push.
2: You better
1: when I push,
2: move.
1: I feel good. When I pull, I feel good. When I push,

0: I brought to you by Stein Lager, proudly backing New Zealand's finest. Brooke Gibson, there it was. Woo!
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2: Man, the hottest tickets in town sells out every year. People always messaging through towards the end of the year. Guys, can you please? Oh, surely a double pass. Well, this is your chance, guys. You've got to listen out throughout the day for a ticket tune. It's a tune from an artist on the lineup for Hidden Valley this year. It could be Dimension, Armand Van Helden, Effie, Humdi, who we just heard from, X Club, MPH, Riordan, Oppie Dance, Skin on Skin. Who else we got, Sin?
0: Dart, Club Angel, Dean Turnley, Flavor D, Prozac, St. Ludo, Screws. It is a hot lineup.
2: That is crazy, because there's also and more.
0: I know, crazy. Okay, so you've been listening out for that tune. There it was right there. And Sarah, you are our winner today for a double pass. Congratulations.
3: Oh my gosh, thank you.
0: Yay.
2: Whoa. Put it in the calendar.
0: Yes! Sarah, I can hear someone in the background there. Is that the person you're taking with you?
3: Of course. We're going to go out for a trip over summer. Can't wait.
0: Yay!
2: Where are you going to be travelling from? Are you somewhat local?
3: We're from Wellington, actually.
0: Oh, that's a bit of a trip.
2: Yeah, nice.
3: It is.
0: What, a little car, a little roadie, or just jump on the Big Bird?
3: A little bit of a roadie, you know.
0: That's
2: had
0: so
2: a few
0: fun.
2: Festivals while we're up. Oh, yeah. Yeah, so, nice. Maybe a bit of Coromandel.
3: Yeah, well, we're thinking of going up to Famous Last Words as well while we're at it.
0: Perfect.
3: So.
2: Yeah. Oh,
3: perfect. Thank you guys so much.
2: Treat yourself.
0: Yay. Good for you guys. Thank you so much and congratulations. There you go. Listen out for the Hidden Valley ticket tune tomorrow for your next chance to win. GeorgeFM.rover.nz.
2: Hey, did you remember it today?
0: What? Or did you remember it today?
2: No. Sin, did you remember it? I don't know if you remembered today.
0: I remembered it yesterday, Brooke Gibson. You forgot it yesterday.
2: I don't even know if we were meant to be gifting yesterday. I think it was
0: yes,
2: today.
0: Yes, we were.
2: Okay. Well, we're gifting...

0: Yeah, so Dom Dolla invited Surly from George Breakfast to the closing night of his Ibiza residency this Friday.
1: You guys have to come over.
2: I would love to do our show live from there.
3: If you're inviting us, mate, then I will literally be there next week.
0: And Surly.

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10: Good afternoon, Bridget here with the latest at 4. A significant winter storm is set to bring prolonged heavy rain for the west coast and heavy snow for parts of inland Otago and South Canterbury from tomorrow. A give a little page for the family of a critically injured police officer has so far raised over $24,000. The Manawatu father was hit by a stolen car on Saturday. Labor has announced it will support the government's bill to ban social media for under-16s. Police have shut down one of the largest syndicates allegedly running cannabis grow houses in Auckland. 19 search warrants were carried out. 13 top New Zealand netballers are locked into overseas deals for next year. Three today, mid-quarter Kimi Orapoi, defender Kara Stith and shooter Amelia Walmsley. Into rugby league with Machinery House in a league of their own. NRL great James Graham doubts Adi Savia would make it in the NRL. The AB's captain is reportedly being chased by the new PNG franchise. By then, he'd be 34.
0: That was George Sport. 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
10: For the North Island, it's mostly fine from Gisborne to Wairarapa, just a few isolated showers everywhere else. For the South Island, rain between Buller and Fiordland, and a few showers for Otago and Southland.
0: Nothing beats a classic. Steinlager, New Zealand's finest, bringing you George Drive.
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12: Yes, it is. Cheeky Tuesday right here with Sin and Brooke, and someone's celebrating their 31st birthday.
11: Win cash and epic prizes with George for Super Liquor's birthday.
4: the way I like looked out to the office and I was like, have I forgotten someone's birthday?
12: Oh my God, I should have stitched you up.
4: No, my friends. 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
12: So it could be like this. 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
4: Yeah.
12: Or it could be, happy birthday, Super Liquor. Happy birthday.
4: Super Liquor. You know, you could have a friend like backup.
12: Yes,
4: vocals.
12: You could.
4: That's how you win it.
12: That's exactly how you win it. 0800 FM George right now. Give it a go. Best one will take away that prize. Hugh Gal.
4: Huge.
12: Yes. This is an Ibiza.

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0: Nikki!
3: Hello.
0: All right, give us a good one.
3: All righty. Happy birthday, Super Liquor! Woo!
0: Nice!
1: Okay, all right, like that energy.
0: Very good. Hold tight, Nikki. G'day, Nathan.
4: Happy birthday, Super Liquor!
0: I just need to know, are you in your car right now?
4: Oh, yeah.
0: And can people see you in the traffic?
4: Yeah, a little bit, yeah.
0: Crazy. Imagine driving past and just seeing someone go, "Happy birthday, Super Liquor!" This is so sick. Dylan.
5: Yo.
0: Give us a go.
5: Happy birthday, Super Liquor!
0: Yes, Dylan! Okay, last one here, Chris.
1: There's a lot going on. There's a big energy there.
0: The energy was there, unfortunately.
5: I'm also in my car.
0: The phone line did kind of cut out a little bit. Yeah.
1: Do we give it one more shot, baby?
0: One more shot, Chris, I reckon. Congratulations, Chris.
1: Yeah.
0: There you go, mate. That's you. Epic prizes coming your way. Thanks to Super Liquor.
5: Awesome, thank you.
0: No worries.
1: Win more epic prizes with the George Super Liquor birthday shout. Cheers to that. Your next chance, 4 p.m. tomorrow. All the details, georgefm.rover.nz.
0: Start warming up those vocal cords, guys, and bring us the heat tomorrow.
1: I reckon, actually, I would like someone to come with like a very beautiful, you know?
0: Sing it to us. Like, really? Let's make it New Zealand Idol.
1: Yeah.
0: Super Liquor.
1: Still like energy, but... Like, really sing it.
0: Yeah.
1: That could be the way to our hearts.
0: Definitely.
1: Pockets.
0: For sure. Speaking of, mine went pretty deep for Cam's present that I got him in the UK. What about you, Brooke?
1: The deepest. Maybe it's a subscription. Who knows? Maybe I'll still be paying for this for the rest of my life.
0: Well, we made it our mission to find producer Cam a present. We got one each.
1: Yeah.
0: And up next, we will reveal the gifts.
1: Definitely not a competition.
0: Brand new Silver Bumper just announced, didn't he? Two shows in the country. Crazy. Let's try and get him in studio, I reckon.
1: We should.
0: It's Fantasy on George.

0: Magic Jam, the remix in the air. It's George Drive with Cinnamon Brook welcoming into the studio our friend and our producer.
1: Yes.
0: Cam.
2: They let me in.
1: Wow. Listen to him in studio. I can see you without looking through two panes of glass. This is unbelievable.
2: High def.
0: Nice. Yeah. We're in the UK for 6 weeks. Thankfully for you, you looked after us back here while we're doing the radio show from the KISS studios over there. So we just wanted to, you know, get you a little gift each to say thank you for being you.
1: And okay. And the hard mahi, and just a nice little token of our appreciation. I maybe forgot to bring mine yesterday. It doesn't mean I didn't have it. Okay, guys?
0: I reckon he's gone for a quick shop.
1: And I was actually first off the mark. I think I got mine on day 4 or 5 of our visit. Sin, I think, got hers at the airport on the way home.
0: I did not.
2: It's a travel pillow.
1: Her one as well. She just signed it.
0: I did not. I'm actually interested, Brooke. Where did you shop for your gift for producer Cam?
1: Well, the thing was sometimes...
2: Was it an off license?
1: No. We could only wish. Sometimes things just they just appear when you need them most. I was just like scurrying about the Camden area.
0: Oh, okay. And so we know the price point around there.
1: And something popped out, and I thought, I cannot stroll past this any longer. So I had to purchase it.
0: Okay, would you like to gift your present then to producer Cam?
1: Absolutely. What do you get the man that is sophisticated? He's always on time. He's stylish. But he's maybe missing one small object in his accessory range.
2: The hammer silver.
0: It's in a little pouch. What is that?
1: That's right. That, my friends, is a pinky ring watch. And I've taken the liberty of setting the time for you. It is correct.
2: It is a little gold fake Rolex.
1: Fake? Oh.
2: That's on my finger.
0: Don't wear that in the shower, brother, because that's rusting.
1: Turn your finger green. I think it does stretch. You could put it on any finger. Yeah. I think you could probably get away with any of the fingers. There you go. There you go. That's present from me. That is a talking point. That is a talking point.
2: It's a conversation
1: starter. First date, people will be interested.
0: That's good, Brooke. That's a good gift. It's a good gift, but is it better than what I have got? Producer Cam.
1: All right, we're rummaging in the tote bag. She's just deciding what out of her bag she's interested in giving you.
2: Yeah.
0: What do you get? A man that is stylish and suave and has it all.
1: Oh.
0: But doesn't have one thing, and that is... Well, actually, he's got a big thing.
1: Oh, what? What is that?
2: This is a book called 101 Things to Do with a Huge Willy.
0: Oh, hold on, that was for G-Boy.
1: Joking. Well, give us a quick read with a couple of things you can do with a big willy.
0: Only Brooke could dream.
2: It's actually a picture book, and they're all illustrated.
1: Oh, you could use it as a tie.
0: Yeah, it's a picture book, because I know you can't read.
2: Wow, you guys have got me two really good conversation starters.
0: Yes!
1: Yeah. Starting to get the conversation started, and then when they come back to your home and see your coffee table book with someone using their long willy as a cross bridge across a stream.
2: I'm going to read this on the bus home tonight.
1: Performative mail. Deformative.
2: Scratch my chin with my pinky ring.
0: Wait, I feel like we've just made him the biggest tosser on the bus. Oh, that is so funny. Okay, so who had the better present? Oh, it's not a competition.
1: No.
0: It's not a competition, Brooke. It doesn't need to be a competition all the time, okay? So just deal with it that I had the better present. Thank you so much. We love you, Cam.
1: Yeah.
2: Thank you.
1: Thank you. We'll get you something better for the George Drive Christmas party.
0: Yeah. I thought mine was pretty good. brand new chain. Should we take a photo? Let's take a photo of you with your gifts and put it on our Instagram.
1: Okay. Yeah, perfect. People need to see the size of this watch.
0: Okay, go on George
1: and
0: FM.
1: And the long willies.
0: Go on George FM Drive. You know, he's not taking a photo of his willy.
1: With the watch on.
0: George FM Drive on the Instagram story. We'll put a thingy up now. Chase and Status, Disgruntled, brand new music. It's George.

0: today, we've just posted up on the Instagram, Georgia FM Drive, the photo of producer Cam and his new gifts that we got him from the UK. Go check him out. Let us know which one was better.
1: Yeah, I got him a little finger watch. That works. I set the time as well. It's correct.
0: And I got him a book that only Brooke could dream of owning because it doesn't relate
1: embodying.
0: To him.
1: Yes. Little picture book. Very nice. Hey, want to have your say on George FM and win $100 cash and some George merch? Just text George to 966 for a link to answer some questions about us and we'll chuck you in the draw.
0: All right. Generic everything. Remember that because we're going to talk about it up next.
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0: Calvin Harris Disciples. It's George Drive with Sin and Brooke. I think it's fair to say that Chase and Status are dropping an album soon, right?
1: Yeah, there's been a lot of new music, a lot of teasing. They're very active. Not that they aren't usually, there's not too many lulls, but they're very active at the moment.
0: Yes, well, there's a billboard that's just dropped up on socials and everyone's posting about it called, it just says generic everything on there. And I feel like that's them announcing the title of the album.
1: Could be. I was just reading up, and it's quite a prominent slogan and mantra that they frequently use. It says, rebel against generic everything. Like, this post from a few years ago that they've used that as hashtags, and supposedly they've used it in merch and things like that. So maybe they're just shortening some of their slogan and mantra.
0: Is this an album 2 years in the works then, maybe?
1: I'm not too sure. It could be like...
0: Where was their last album, Cam? Do we know if that was... Did they put out an album a couple of years ago?
1: There was like the those two kind of mixtapes, which then came with the full album all around the same time.
0: Yeah, true.
1: Within the last couple of years. But yeah, I think it's by all accounts, it's something that they've kind of used for the last few years.
0: Oh, yeah.
2: We had What Came Before in 2022, which was the album with Mixed Emotions.
0: Yes.
2: Yes, but since then, it's just been sort of smaller mixtapes.
0: So yeah, maybe they've been like kind of just bubbling away with this kind of branding.
1: Yeah.
0: Generic everything.
1: Is it obviously the full one, rebel against generic everything, and then maybe they feel like it's a sign of the times that a lot of stuff is getting a bit generic.
0: Yeah. Well, with AI as well.
1: Yeah.
0: Everything's just becoming a little bit more automated and very same.
1: Yeah. And is it even like a bit of a, like, within their own genre, are they feeling like a lot of it's getting same? Yes, I'm not too sure.
0: Okay, new music has definitely been coming. We've had this one recently. We just heard it in full there, disgruntled. But also this one's sounding really nice.

0: we haven't had like a powerful melodic-y vocal Chasing Status record in quite a while, and yeah, they're very good at them, and they're known for them as well.
1: Yeah, exactly. They're also teasing stuff with DAA, which I think is going to be like Brooke's wet dream.
0: Yeah.
1: But I thought we could play a game today. And producer Cam, you're going to help us out with this one and kind of play along with the whole generic everything thing. Have you got a topic for us or a...
2: I've got a few. I just want to get you guys' quick take on what you think the most generic thing in these categories is, all right?
1: Ah, okay. Let's do it after this. High Contrast, Around Me with Dawn Joseph, brand new music on George.

0: Tomorrow on George Breakfast with Lee, Becky B and Surly.
1: He's off to Ibiza.
2: How bloody good. Yes, the next time you hear from me, I'll be checking in on my travels on the way to Ibiza.
3: Oh, holy shit, man. Have a good time.
2: But mate, it is time to drop it into fifth gear and send it. Wish me luck.
1: Yes,
3: good luck.
1: Send it.
0: George Breakfast, back live tomorrow from 6 a.m.

0: Cheeky Tuesday, George Drive, Sin and Brooke here with you. We've just kind of discovered, I mean, we've said it. We think the new Chase and Status album, which has not technically been announced, but we think it's called Generic Everything because they've just put up a little billboard of those words.
1: Yeah, which is quite an expensive way to put something out there that maybe isn't the name of the album, you know?
0: Yeah, you'd true.
1: You probably want to be pretty, you know, sure that that's what it was.
0: So, Generic Everything, the new game show.
2: Yeah, I just wanted to throw a few categories out at you guys, yeah. And you just tell me what you think the most generic thing in this category is.
0: Ah, okay.
1: Right.
2: Pretty simple.
0: Yep.
2: You can debate amongst yourself.
0: Yeah.
2: What's the most generic drink?
1: Milk.
0: But does every... Because, okay, generic, it means everyone likes it, right?
1: I think it's just like the, or like common, or like, I don't know.
0: I'd say Coke.
1: Accessible, common, and just kind of.
0: I'd say Coke.
2: I think it might be Coke as well.
0: Yeah.
2: Mm. Or Coke Zero.
0: Yeah.
2: Yeah.
0: Yeah, I reckon. Yeah.
2: All right. What's the most generic car?
0: Brooke, you can take this one.
1: I was going to say Corolla, but as of late, maybe a Demio.
0: Oh, yeah.
2: Yeah.
0: The Demio Damager.
1: Yeah.
2: Nice. What's the most generic shoe?
0: Like a Nike. Like a Nike Air Force One?
1: Or like a Chuck.
0: Yeah, Chuck Taylor, yeah, for sure.
2: Chuck Taylor's pretty
0: good.
2: Yeah. Okay, what do you think the most generic colour is?
0: Oh, blue. Blue to me is like...
1: Are we doing one of those ones where it's like black's not a colour? Or are we really black?
2: Can you be a colour?
1: Yeah.
0: Yeah, I was. If someone goes, name a colour, I just say blue. And I think, like, if you go, what's your favourite colour? Everyone just says blue because it's just the colour.
1: It's just the generic colour.
0: Yeah.
2: Okay, fair enough. What do you think the most generic job is?
1: Like, highly accessible.
0: Here,
1: highly accessible. A lot of people do it.
0: Which doesn't mean it's boring or not a desirable job. It's just a.
2: Yep.
0: Generic job.
2: Just a generic
1: job.
2: Can
1: we
2: job.
1: Say like office job as a whole?
2: Yeah.
1: Just desk job. Desk job.
0: Admin person.
2: There you go. Mm. Perfect.
0: Receptionist.
2: Okay. And then try tread lightly with this one. What's the most generic name?
0: Josh.
1: Yeah, we know that for a fact, I think.
0: Josh.
1: Yeah.
2: Is that like, because the previous generation, I think the most generic name was John. Is Josh the...
0: Josh is the John.
1: Josh is the zany one. Whoa.
0: Josh is the John of our time.
2: So.
0: But what about a chick name? I'm saying Kate.
1: I was going to say Sarah. But yeah,
0: oh, yeah,
1: Kate.
0: Sarah.
2: Emily.
1: Emily.
0: Emily.
1: Or Emma. Emily.
2: Yeah.
0: Sarah. Oh, I'm Sarah. I think it's Sarah.
2: Okay.
0: Yeah, lock it in, Sarah.
1: Okay. Sarah and Josh. Match made in heaven.
0: Well, there you go. A little game of generic everything. I loved that. That was fun.
2: I kind
0: of
2: like it.
0: I kind of like that, and I feel like we could probably do that again sometime.
1: Do you reckon there's like a lot of people listening and they like heard our answers and they fell into some of those brackets?
0: Yeah. Are you a... Holy shit.
2: Sorry if your name's Sarah, you work at Admin, and you like Coke.
1: Oh, tell us, how many did you tick? Surely we had someone who ticked a few.
0: Ticked a few what? Tick?
1: Like...
0: Ticked out
1: no,
0: they
1: were Sarah, they work in Admin, they drive a Corolla.
0: Oh my God. Yeah, okay, righto. Two Face, Sixth Sense, No Sleep. It's George, brand new music.

Thank you.

0: George Drive, Sutton Brook with ya.
1: Man, this is unreal. So George Brekkie had a Dom Dollar interview about his upcoming NZ shows. Dom invited them to the closing night of his residency in Ibiza, which is this Friday. And everyone's like, ha ha, yeah, funny, funny, funny.
2: That would be funny if we did that.
1: And then a few cogs turned in the background, a few maybe dodgy handshakes. I don't know. But our friend Surly from George Breakfast is leaving tonight.
2: I reckon he's on his way to the airport.
1: He's leaving tonight with Kimbo, his better half, and having a hell of a time. They're going to the closing party. The only condition was he had to stay till close. That was from Dom Dollar himself.
2: Guys, let's be honest, if you know Surly and his misso Kimbo, easy.
1: Easy. They'd be like, oh, what else? Any the other conditions?
2: Yeah. We were invited on breakfast this morning to go and kind of give our expertise after being in Ibiza for 15 hours. Brooke Gibson, this is what I had to say.
3: Any tips, any tricks? First time traveller, 3 days.
0: Perfect. So it is a sprint, really. Yes. It's not a marathon, I reckon.
3: Yeah,
0: tuck in early, get into it.
3: Everyone says pace yourself. I'm going
0: to
3: reverse.
0: Don't piss about.
3: I'm looking to peak early doors and then ride the way from there.
0: You are like representing George Breakfast. So get in there and have a mean time and don't be boring.
3: I'm taking it as like representing Aotearoa.
0: Oh, 100%. Like,
2: How's that from me, eh?
1: That was wild from you at 8:30 in the morning, because usually you're like, you know, you pull the reins a little bit. You know, Brooke, don't be funny in front of these big acts and things like that.
2: Honestly, guys, that's it. I don't know where that came from. Yeah. I thought I was like the sickest partier of all time.
1: Do you think it's like, because it's like, oh, it'll fall on maybe George as a whole and a little bit of George Breakfast, not so much us if it gets in, a bit of strife.
2: And makes a pig of himself.
1: Yeah, but I wish them all the best.
2: Yeah,
1: as a hell of a...
2: So
1: I think they go to Barcelona for a night, then they fly to Ibiza. They're there for 3, back to Barcelona and back home.
2: Crazy.
1: Which is crazy work. So he'll be a shell of a person on breakfast a few days after. But hey... that's the rock and roll lifestyle, and good on him.
2: Good on him. Stay tuned to the George Breakfast Socials, guys. It's going to be a hell of a journey to take, to unfold. Your ad-free drum at 5 is up next, and bloody hell, we're running out of time because it's 5 o'clock now.
1: Oh, go.
2: Hold on a minute.
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15: Good evening, Bridget here with the latest at 5. Labour is throwing its support behind the government's social media bill and will back it through its first reading. A significant winter storm is looming for the South Island with warnings and watches kicking in tomorrow. More than $700,000 worth of assets and cash has been seized after a drugs bust in Hawke's Bay. Meanwhile, a man has been sentenced to more than 7 years behind bars for trying to smuggle about $1 million worth of meth through the airport in a stock pot. Kiwi star Brandon Smith thinks Adi Sevilla is the perfect target for the PNG Chiefs, who are reportedly chasing the AV skipper for the NRL entry in 2028. Rugby league with Machinery House in a league of their own. And New Zealand's Erin Routliffe and her English partner will face an all-star combo of Serena Williams and Carlos Alcaraz in the mixed doubles opening round at the US Tennis Open.
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15: For the North Island, it's mostly fine from Gisborne to Wairarapa, just a few isolated showers everywhere else. For the South Island, rain between Buller and Fiordland, and a few showers for Otago and Southland.
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17: I'll let you into the fold very shortly. But yeah, let's do Gimme Three up next. Andrew Medic, Hold Me in Heaven.

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2: I guess we're not the same anymore. I guess we're not the same. Same, same. I guess we're not the same anymore. Whoa. Guess we're not the same, same. I guess we're not the same anymore. I guess we're not the same. Same, same. I guess we're not the same anymore. Whoa. Guess we're not the same, same. I guess we're not the same. I guess we're not the same. I guess we're not the same.

the same, same, same. I guess we're not the same anymore. Guess we're not the same, same. I guess we're not the same.

0: not on a Tuesday.
1: You can't play that shit on a Tuesday.
2: It's a little bit...
1: it's kinda, a rub in the face.
2: Yeah. You know, we're a while away from the weekend.
1: Yeah.
2: Speaking of, on Friday, we're broadcasting live from Hamilton. House on Hood, 3 to 7. Come say hello.
1: Well, yeah, it's going to be mean, and then we're partying.
2: Yeah.
1: So find all the details on that, georgiefm.rover.nz. Gimme Three is a little game that we like to play where Brooke and I work seamlessly together.
2: And sometimes we hide our answers, but we come to an agreement sometimes of how good they are.
3: It's Gimme Three. One category, two really intelligent legends, three answers.
4: Guys, it's good to have you back.
1: Oh, it's so great to have you back.
4: Yeah.
2: To be back, yes, it's good to be back.
1: That's a power move. It's great to have you back. Like you've always been here, but have you?
4: Yeah, fair enough. Hey, while you guys were gone, I caught this weird, mysterious flu that was going around. I was off for a bit. It was not great. I was in a bit of a funk, you know?
1: And even too much.
4: And even after I recovered...
1: Sorry?
4: Even after I recovered, I was in a bit of a funk. So yeah. I want to know, what are your three ways? Well, give me three things to help you get out of a funk.
2: Like just like mental or physical, like, or a bit of both. Like maybe you're feeling a bit sluggish. You haven't been to the gym in 3 weeks or something.
4: My routine was off. My friends were still overseas having the time of their lives. Mm. So I was just in a bit of a funk.
1: Okay, but hold on. Are we doing it like, because Brooke's way of getting out of funk is very different to how I would get out of a funk?
4: That's okay. Both of you can have your own approaches.
1: Okay, so we're not thinking about how to get you out of a funk.
4: No, what gets you out of a funk?
2: Okay. Oh, just three options.
1: Okay. All right, let's do it after this. Brand new whiny doctor. It's George.

0: George Drive, Silver Bumper on tonight. He's just been announced two shows in Aotearoa. All the details for that, georgefm.rover.nz. Don't worry, team. We'll get him on and we'll get him up.
1: Yeah, and shaking his rumper bumper.
2: It's medium rare. One category, two really intelligent legends, three answers.
3: Alrighty, guys. I wanted to know what you guys do to get yourself out of a funk.
0: I get into funks quite a bit, so I'm actually kind of good at getting out
1: kind
0: of them.
1: A funky guy.
0: I feel like we are funky. All three of us, actually. Mm. Pretty funky. So this is a good one. We're experienced in getting ourselves out of funks. I like to say go to a Zumba class.
1: Oh, bit of shimmy.
0: You can not be depressed or sad at a Zumba class. It's actually impossible.
3: Do you actually go to Zumba classes?
0: Yes.
1: I used to go to this gym that was real shit, but they did have this this one class called shimmy. And by God, it was a good 20
0: shimmy
1: minutes.
0: The sadness out.
1: There was no workout goodness to it. But man, you just had a good time, didn't you?
0: Okay, second one, play for... Honestly, treat yourself. Just go pay for a really good blow wave.
1: Whereabouts do you get those? How much do they do those?
0: Oh, I've got a lady that does them for real cheap. Honestly, I have never felt better after her blow wave.
1: Nice. All right, so a little blowout.
0: And lastly, think about the fact that Andrew Tate's currently locked up.
1: True. That'll get you out of funk.
0: Big time. Love it.
1: All right, my one, ocean swim, colder the better.
0: Nice.
1: Just get in there, just flop in there. Mm. No fart-assing around.
0: Do you go feet first or head first?
1: I run in a bit and then I dive in.
0: Oh, okay.
1: You know, can't dilly-dally, that's how it gets you.
0: Mm. I rope swing in, usually.
1: Famously from the Takapuna Beach. this one here, a double espresso and a plan. So when I used to...
0: Espresso martini or just a double espresso?
1: Just a double espresso. Oh. So when I was like...
0: just a long black.
1: when I was working on one of the boats which had a gym, and so I'd go to the gym, but some days I'd be like, oh, I just can't be arsed. But if you have a double espresso, you just knock it back, you've got no other option because you're about to get up.
0: Yeah, true.
1: You know, and like, what are you going to do when you're up? Just go and work out.
0: Oh, yeah,
1: so
0: like
1: you,
0: that.
1: If you just do the easy thing... And then you can do the hard thing.
0: Okay,
1: and
0: nice.
1: Then the workout makes you feel better.
0: Okay.
1: And then lastly, a good old-fashioned blowout. You know, just have a big night. Nothing resets the body clock. It cures jet lag. Makes some good memories and some bad ones. And, you know.
0: And prolongs the sadness.
1: And then a blowout. Sometimes it's just you're swimming and wallowing in self-pity. And you go, no, get to the pub. Get
3: honestly,
1: to a gig.
3: Great advice.
0: I don't know if that is great advice.
3: What are you up to later, Brooke?
0: No.
1: We're blowing out.
0: You are absolutely not blowing each other out.
1: You know a lady. We'll go around there.
0: Producer Cam, have you got one? What do you do to get yourself out of a funk?
3: I, quite sadly at the moment, just waited for you guys to get back to New Zealand.
0: Oh.
1: And we're back.
0: And we're back and the funk is nowhere to be seen.
3: Hell yeah.
0: But the funk will always live within you. In a good way.
1: Isn't that like a Kendrick Lamar lyric?
0: Hold on.
1: The funk will always live within.
3: Isn't that that's from King Kunta, isn't it?
1: Oh, King what?
0: I got a bone. Where is that part though?
1: Is it right at the end? I don't want you monkey mouth.
3: It's like halfway through, I think.
0: Is it? Oh, come on, guys. We've got to get...
1: Is it not right at the end?
0: What does it say?
4: The funk shall be within you.
0: Oh, here, ready? Where you
5: and I was walking. By the time you hear the next pop, the funk shall be within you. Now I run the game, got the whole
1: world talking. King Kunta, everybody... There we go.
3: This kind of gets me up.
1: Oh.
0: We need to pull that. And when we go, I'm in a bit of a funk.
4: Yep. The funk will always be in you.
1: And around you. And blow waving you. Got a ball to pick. Up next, should we do some artist aliases?
0: Yeah, I've got one that you reckon. I reckon you're going to get up over it. What a life.
1: What? Who? Any photos?
0: What a life.

0: Tuesday on George Drive and your ad-free drive at 5. Cinnabrook here with you. Time to get a little bit nerdy on it, okay? I have discovered a couple of aliases, a little secret aliases of some of our favourite artists.
1: So well-known artists, but they have side projects that are somewhat hidden. They haven't really told people about, but they're out there.
0: Yeah. Now, I'm going to go with this one first because I think we do all know this one. But just to get us going, our little mojo going. David Guetta. 'Cause I'm good.
1: One of your votes in Biggest Bangers.
0: One of your votes in the DB300. Well, he also has a side alias called Jack Back.
1: Almost like early evening Ibiza.
0: Yeah, this was such a hit when it came out. Like everyone was playing at the DJ sets. Real Dean Campbell at what's it called?
1: I heard he wheeled it up once.
0: He wheeled it up at Long Room?
1: Yeah.
0: Mint. Okay, well, how about our friend Mulgrab? Well, he goes under his own name and he does some like down-tempo goodness. Jordan Alexander.

0: But also, mm-hmm. this is real B-side stuff, and allegedly, I actually don't know if this is legit, but there's an artist called DJ Boneyard who was putting out stuff in 2017.
1: Yeah.
0: And that was when like Morgrab was kind of like, you know, having his moment.
1: Mm.
0: Apparently, it's the same person, only 3,500 monthly listeners, Antipodean.
1: Yeah, which is like Aussie Antipodean, I think.
0: Antipodean. Antipodean. How do you say that word? God damn it.
1: Antipodean? I don't know.
0: Anyways, his name's DJ Boneyard. This is apparently him. I can see it.
1: Mm.
0: Can you?
1: Yeah. It's just very, he's just experimenting on all sounds.
0: Yeah.
1: Under all names.
0: Yeah. DJ Boneyard, potentially a little side alias of Mulgrab. Okay, last one though. I'm going to play you this. And I want you to tell me who you think this is a secret alias of, okay? Nobody Cares is the name of the track, and this is Nando Slims.

0: like early Fritigan vibes to it.
1: Yes. You know?
0: I'm going for, obviously, it'll be just like someone with like quite a stark difference.
1: Yep.
0: Are they drum and bass? No, I'm not sure. Is it like someone like Particle?
1: I like that. That's a good, really good guess. No, Kidema.
0: Fuzzy.
1: Crazy, eh? Yeah. This is all alleged. This is all alleged.
0: Yeah.
1: I don't want you to go spread the gospel that Sin Howard on Georgia FM said this. But this is apparently, that's apparently his little side alias.
0: What was the side alias called again?
1: Nando Slims. What's that about?
0: I don't know, maybe just
1: Chicken
0: loves
1: Nando's,
0: Nando's and the Slim Darts.
1: Yeah.
0: Don't we all?
1: Don't we all?
0: What a combo.
1: So there you go, the more you know. Swing pool, EV, sunset of my youth. Brooke Gibson, you got a PSA for us up next?
0: Yeah, scam alert. Plastic, generation of glass hearts. Look, we've all got our heroes, except mine are working class. I got a daughter now, so her grand just don't come for free. How's your mother? How's your father? Send my love, say hello for me. I'm in the sunset of my youth.

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0: tomorrow on George Breakfast with Lee, Becky B and Surly.
1: He's off to Ibiza.
2: How bloody good. Yes, the next time you hear from me, I'll be checking in on my travels on the way to Ibiza.
3: Oh, holy shit, man. Have a good time.
2: But mate, it is time to drop it into fifth gear and send it. Wish me luck.
1: Yes, send it.
0: George Breakfast, back live tomorrow from 6 a.m.

0: Darude Sandstorm, it's George driving your ad-free drive at 5. 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
1: PSA, scam alert. Last night, I spent 20 minutes on a phone call that turned out to be a complete scam, but I get it now. It was pretty convincing.
0: Oh, Brooke Gibson, he nearly got ya.
1: I was called by someone who said they worked for the cybercrime unit for the NZ police and that all my details were in a data breach of such, and it was pretty convincing, to be honest.
0: Yeah.
1: The guy, even though he had a really sus-sounding fake South African accent, had all the right buzzwords.
0: You met your match, mate. Yeah.
1: Had all the right buzzwords and sounded very professional.
0: Yeah.
1: He said a man had been arrested at Auckland Airport trying to leave NZ for an unrelated incident, but on further investigation of his devices, they found the personal info of a whole bunch of people, including myself, that may have been sold on the dark web.
0: Oh, God, not those terrible nudes of yours.
1: Yeah, exactly.
0: And Aussies.
1: He then gave me a police reference number to write down, and he also said, you should have an email with you right now with all this info, which lo and behold, an email came through, and it all looked very legit from a govt.nz
0: Holy shit.
1: Website, and they had my email address.
0: How'd they do that?
1: I'm not too sure. But yeah, to be honest, the fake sounding accent was throwing me off still, but the email was making me think, is this legit?
0: Yeah.
1: It was very sophisticated. Short of the long, he mentioned heaps of possible breaches that may have occurred, leaked passwords, bank details. Then he asked, have you ever bought or traded cryptocurrency? Which I said, yes.
0: Yeah.
1: That's when he seemed to get very interested. Rattled off a list of trading platforms that I may have used. And I said, yep, I've used some of those. He then started asking, oh, how much money do you think is worth in some of these like online trading platforms you have logins for? I just started to get really vague at this point.
0: Right, you weren't giving him too much.
1: No.
0: Because how much was in there, Brooke?
1: Not too sure, son. He said, don't worry. We have direct lines with these platforms because we're part of the cybercrime team here at the NZ Police. And we could put you through now and someone will help you out to make sure your logins are secure.
2: And it just goes, hello, this is different this voice. Is the person now.
1: And I said, I don't have time, maybe call me back. So I hung up. 2 minutes later, a very similar number came through. It was an 09 number, like it was from Auckland, which like the last number was, saying that they were from the crypto platform KuCoin. He had an English accent and started asking more and more questions. He mentioned someone from Canberra in Australia had allegedly got access to my online crypto accounts and was pressing, and he started pressing me to log in on my end so they could have a look and sort it out. And I said, sorry, don't have the apps on my phone anymore. But he kept pressing me. I then asked, where is he calling from? And he said Canberra, which is all I needed to know to hang up. Because the phone number was an NZ number.
0: Yep.
1: He had just previously mentioned Canberra as that's where the hack was coming from. And then all of a sudden, he's also there. Plus, KuCoin is from Korea. And this guy had an English accent as well.
0: Okay, he's done himself over there.
1: He's done himself over. I then rang 105, the non-emergency New Zealand line, and they confirmed this is a common scam going around, and a lot of Kiwis have actually lost substantial amount of money via their crypto, if they've bought crypto. These people are getting through to people and getting their access keys and all the stuff and then wiping out thousands and thousands and tens of thousands of dollars that these people have in these accounts.
0: Okay, and unfortunately there are people out there that aren't as onto it as you are, Brooke, so it's good that you're giving a PSA right now. And maybe if you could, maybe if you're listening right now, let your elderly whānau members know as well that like there is a bit of a scam going on right now and people are, you know, trying to trick you that they're the New Zealand police.
1: The email looked very, very legit. It was quite crazy how like professional it looked, and I was like Googling the email address and it's somehow they spoof it. I think they send it from a fake email, but it comes up with the proper email address at the top.
0: We've got to be vigilant.
1: But the whole time I was thinking, this is just a radio joke. What someone's calling up because I haven't done my cybersecurity training for MediaWorks for over 400 days.
0: God, that would have been, damn it, I wish that was what we were doing. That would have been so funny.
1: Yeah.
0: And then you being like just like a prick on the phone to producer Cam who's put a voice on.
1: Yeah, South African accent.
0: Yeah.
1: Okay, downfall.
0: So everyone, PSA, look out for that. It's happening at the moment.
1: Happening big time.
0: Okay. Whoa, Sully's going to Ibiza.
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23: Good evening, Bridget here with the latest at 6. The Defence Force has dealt with a potentially explosive chemical found in Levin's Horowhenua College earlier today. Legislation for a council rates increase cap was introduced today, setting a target range of between 2 and 4%. Labour has announced it will support the government's bill to ban social media for under-16s. A significant winter storm is set to bring prolonged heavy rain for the west coast of the South Island and heavy snow for parts of inland Otago and South Canterbury from tomorrow. The last of the non-test matches for the All Blacks in South Africa. The ABs taking on the Lions at Ellis Park kick off at 5 in the morning. Rugby with All Blacks Travel and Hospitality.com. And New Zealand's Erin Routliffe and her English partner will face the all-star combo of Serena Williams and Carlos Alcaraz in the opening round of the mixed doubles at the US Tennis Open.
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23: For the North Island, it's mostly fine from Gisborne to Wairarapa, just a few isolated showers everywhere else. For the South Island, rain between Buller and Fiordland, and a few showers for Otago and Southland.
3: 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Steinlager, New Zealand's finest, bringing you George Drive.
22: Sinnenbrook on George.
0: Yeah, it is. Welcome on board if you're just joining us now. Strange time to join the show for sure, but I'm glad you're here. George Drive brought to you by Steinlager, proudly back in New Zealand's finest.
1: Hey, there will actually be quite a few people joining us from the UK.
0: Oh, good morning, everyone.
1: I spoke to like a bunch of people, you know, like after some of our sets or when we did that pop-up set, and we kind of like hung out with everyone for like a few hours prior to like playing on a Sunday afternoon.
0: Yeah, when we were in the UK recently.
1: Yeah, and I chatted to a lot of people and they're like, oh yeah, like we put you on the way to work and things like that.
0: It's crazy, eh?
1: Mm.
0: We're waking up with these people.
1: Yeah.
0: So we're technically a breakfast show in the UK.
1: Yeah, we're doing it all. Should we ask for both pay packets?
0: Yes, we should.
1: We really should. We'll get on to that.
0: Producer Cam, can you make that on your to-do list?
2: Yep, sure.
0: Write the Big DC an email saying Sinnenbrook would like to have a double pay packet because they are technically servicing both ends of the day.
1: Whoa.
2: Where is that?
1: Lucky.
0: Double-ended legends. Coming up in this hour, Brooks, I'm going to get opinionated up next. Midnight Sound, flow at us, it's George.

0: George Drive, Cinnabrook here with you. Let's roll a hot take, eh?
1: Get that fire extinguisher ready. It's George Drive's hot take, hot seat.
2: All right, Sin, you're getting opinionated this evening on your Tuesday.
3: Yep.
2: Obviously, we flew back from the UK recently. There's a few different routes or routes you can take.
0: Where you're from.
2: Yeah, we went through Singapore. You can take LAX. Sucks. Canada's a good one. Guys, don't never go through it. Terrible. Also, there's like, you know, like the Middle East. There's like Doha and things like that.
0: Or if you're like me, you actually go under.
2: Antarctic.
0: Yeah, I go underneath.
2: Tunnel.
0: Yeah.
2: With the lizard people. But my hot take was, what is your hot take on doing your international transfer through Doha and similar airports in that region?
0: Well, it's not really a good time to be doing that, is it?
2: Nah, but it's a bit cheaper, I think.
0: Oh, is it? Well,
2: yeah,
0: like right now,
2: danger money.
0: Yeah. Nah, not for me. I'm sorry. I don't want to go anywhere near that.
2: Yeah.
0: I know a lot of people that had plans to go through Dubai recently and had to like fully divert all of their stuff. Lost a lot of money trying to get new tickets and stuff in time. Absolute nightmare, isn't it?
2: It really is. You'll have to quickly message our manager for now and go, good luck then.
0: Oh my word, is she going through Doha?
2: Yeah, she's about to board. And so kudos to her. We'll see you in a few days.
0: Hopefully.
2: Yeah, we are.
0: Bloody hell.
2: There you go. That's your hot take on flying through those particular airports.
0: Have you gone through? Have you been to Dubai yet? Is it Dubai? Like you keep saying Dubai.
2: No, I have been through there. What's it actually called?
0: Dubai.
2: But that's a country. But there's like the airports called so
0: Emirates.
2: Particular. That's the.
0: Dubai Airport Emirates Special.
4: Also, Doha's a different city in a different country.
0: Yeah but same.
2: No, but there's like a few. There's a few there in the region that you can go through.
0: Oh yeah.
2: And we are back home, and so we won't be flying for a while. So that's enough of that.
0: No, definitely not. I will say though, guys, cheap China Southern.
2: And how many times have you flown with them?
0: Heaps. I've heard that they're really good and cheap, so go with that, I reckon.
2: And poor Ozzy had to fly home on them.
0: Why poor Ozzy? I thought they're a great service.
2: Well, compared to going on our national carrier, Sin.
4: And her Mandarin sucks.
0: Andrew Medic, Teddy B, brand new music up on George.

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1: The George Breakfast Fast Track to Snow Machine with Celsius.
0: They're all going on the Travelator all the way down to Snow Machine in Queenstown.
2: That's crazy.
0: Man, imagine that.
2: You know how we're like, New Zealand's got like long walking tracks where you can cycle from like here to here.
0: The dream.
2: Just as a Travelator. You could just hop on. You could take a deck chair and then just like 4 days later, you're in Wellington.
0: That's Brooke's favourite way to hike. It's on the Travelator.
2: On a deck chair. Travelator. Like, yeah, that's it.
0: I've gone from Bluff to Cape Reanga.
2: Yeah.
0: Ah, shame. You guys thought I wasn't going to get it. I did.
2: On a Travelator. Sitting down. Yeah. Chili bin. You'd see some beautiful sights. The stars, unbelievable.
0: Well, you're not going to get on a Travelator, but you are going to potentially win flights and Acon for two, plus a VIP double pass to Snow Machine Festival in Queenstown, all thanks to Celsius.
2: Yeah, it's going down September 9th to the 13th with K9, Example, Chef Faker, Nina Durachi, Savage, Scribe, whole bunch more. It's just around the corner. It's in a couple of weeks. Celsius is all about bringing the energy, so we've energized some tracks by Snow Machine artists. What they're going to do on George FM Breakfast, 8 a.m. daily, play you a sped up snippet of a track. If you can tell them the title and the artist of the tune, you're in the draw for all of that Celsius prize pack.
0: Good on you, Brooke.
2: Thank you.
0: God, you're a good guy.
2: I sent some emails and I got some things working. And no, I absolutely didn't. We've got to give big props to the George FM team for that.
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0: Some people get it, some people don't, Brooke. You're in the letter. I love that, eh? You're in the letter. Anyways, Different is our big tune alert, and we're going to play it to you next.
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2: 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Hiko, Māori electronica music and movement. Māori electronic artist Mokotron explained the genesis of the terms to us.
3: We're doing this big Māori electronic workshop, and I just said, look, this is a one-off opportunity to have a wānanga, like a full discussion of what we call this music. 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And Shaka, she just goes, hiko, let's call it hiko.
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2: Yeah, celebrating 11 years on the trot at Matakana Country Park, Sunday 27th of December. This is a one-day festival, but you can see the likes of Dimension, Armand Van Houten, Effie, Humdi, X Club, MPH, Riordan, Opidan, Skin on Skin, Club Angel, Dart, Dean Turnley, Flavor D, Prozac, St. Ludo, Screws, and more. And more, all in a day. How do you get it in?
0: How do you fit all that shit in?
2: At pace.
0: We want to get you there with the George Ticket Tune, so listen out for a tune by an artist from the Hidden Valley lineup of the people that Brooke just read out, accompanied by a cue to call every day this week for your chance to win a Hidden Valley double pass. Good luck. Could be you tomorrow. Well, it will be you tomorrow, but it might not be in our show. It may be somewhere else.
2: Yes, that is correct.
0: That's how it works. Now, we've had this as our little secret weapon in our DJ sets for the greater part of 6 months.
2: Yeah.
0: And now it's finally here for everyone to enjoy. So, may I please present to you Different Solar Sea, Let's Rip. Yeah.

0: Lee Matthews, Raffaella, you and I, it is George Drive on your Cheeky Tuesday. I am on the hunt for a bag. I need one times bag, please. So if you know where I can find one, let me know on Instagram, Sin Howard. I've just put up an Instagram story. I'm on the hunt for a great bag that I can take with me to work that can hold all of the things that I need when I need to do my job. I need my headphones in there. I need a big water bottle. I need my packed lunch. And I need a laptop and all my other things, like other girl stuff that you guys wouldn't even know about.
1: I've seen some pretty good ones. The like to the side of the self-service checkouts, and they're like a cooler, and you zip on the top, and it's like a slightly padded cooler thing. So it protects everything inside. It's like quite a rotund square shape.
0: So
1: double-handled.
0: I'm actually not talking to Brooke asking for his suggestions. I'm talking to you guys. Let me know on my Instagram, Sin Howard.
1: I've heard, guys, that maybe you also like the padded wall bag.
0: No.
2: Yeah, she's already got one that looks like human skin, so let's move to the next one.
0: Oh! We're not bringing that up on... Oh, we did, eh? We brought that up yesterday. Okay. Well, that's a callback for people that were with us yesterday.
1: Oh! Whoa.
3: The fault shall be within you.
0: How long do you reckon this ruse will go on for? Do you reckon this will be a tomorrow thing?
2: At least one more day. Yeah. It's got legs.
1: What was that other thing you pressed before? Is that ominous?
0: That's something that I've been working on in my spare time. The last cunny cunny, okay? We're going to do that next. We're
1: Let's
0: closing up
1: it.
0: The show for good.
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0: George Drive, brought to you by Stein Lager, proudly back in the next crop of New Zealand's finest. Cinnabrook with you. Day two done after our 6 week extravaganza in the UK. Not bad.
1: Yeah. Not bad.
0: I would say not bad from us.
1: Yeah. We started there. There's a few little new segments. Had a bit on today.
0: Yeah.
1: It's all going well.
0: It is going well. Big day tomorrow, everyone. Big day tomorrow, eh, Brooke?
1: Yeah, watch out for that one.
0: Yeah. It's going to be a big day tomorrow.
1: It sure is.
0: Any particular reason why I might be saying that?
1: What's tomorrow? 26th. 26th. What's on the 26th?
0: His, like, brain's got the two monkey symbols right now.
1: Someone
0: special's birthday.
1: Halfway point of the week.
0: Someone special's birthday.
1: Superlickers. We're celebrating that. We're celebrating that every week.
0: Yes,
1: every
0: we
1: day
0: are.
1: This week. You
0: someone,
1: can win 4 p.m.
0: Someone actually pretty close to you is celebrating a birthday
1: like
0: tomorrow.
1: Like physically close? Or
0: kind of.
1: Like
0: close in your heart for sure.
1: Okay. Well, I can't wait to celebrate with him tomorrow.
0: Yes, you will. I have got their present.
1: Nice.
0: I went and got their present today. I've been running a bit late on it. I went to Real Groovy and got them one of their favourite tunes on vinyl.
1: Ooh.
0: So we're going to play it for the last Cunny Cunny right now.
1: Let's hear it.
0: All right, for G-Boy.
1: Oh!
0: This is Grimes, Genesis, Big Chew.
1: Chew.
0: Right, see you tomorrow, people. Bye.

0: Yeah, so Dom Dolla invited Surly from George Breakfast to the closing night of his Ibiza residency this Friday.
1: You guys have to come over.
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3: And we're in. Rangi with you. Know my hi to my welcome to your Tuesday evening on George Nights, and it's Kiss and Makeup Day today, which feels like a public service announcement for anyone currently giving someone the silent treatment, because we've all been there. One tiny disagreement somehow goes straight to World War III. Nobody wants to make the first move, and suddenly you're living in a house where eye contact is considered an act of violence. So if there's someone you care about and things have gone a little bit sideways, maybe today's the day. You send the text, you make the call, you kiss, you make up. Right, emotional healing complete. Let's get in. Over the next 2 hours, it's the best damn tunes broadcast across the motu and around the world. And from 9, the lights come down, the BPM goes up, club mode is activated. You start building that energy right through the night. Johnny Calvert is taking some time away tonight, so Scotty, an OG from the 03, steps into the booth at 10. Valks is back on back-to-back with Fernando. And closing things out, another Lost in Sound session, Rams B, back-to-back Tom Risk with an hour of progressive pressure. Big tunes, bigger bass lines, and a Tuesday that's feeling damn good. Now, let's get the night started correct with Skrillex. This is Contraband.

0: Two-Faced with Face to Face on George Nines. And Angus with you right in through the evening. Now you have less than 29 hours to get your entries in. So let's talk about how you can be part of history in Gizzy.
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0: Oh yes, the Waiohika Warm-Up Wildcard DJ Comp is back for 2026, and we've teamed up with Rhythm and Vines to once again give emerging DJs the opportunity to earn their place on the Waiohika Warm-Up lineup. In a George FM first, two wildcard spots are up for grabs this year, one on the Rhythm stage and one on the Salus stage, with both winners performing a 45-minute set. Now, entries are open. You submit your 12-minute mini-mix at georgefm.rover.nz. Entries close midnight tomorrow night. A panel of judges will then select four finalists for both Salus stage and Rhythm stage. Finalists will battle it out on George Nights with you, the listener, crowning the winners. On top of the 45-minute set on December 28th, the winners will also score four premium camping and festival passes, four three-day vintage club VIP upgrades, three guest passes to host friends backstage during their set, $250 waiver credit, and an RMV merch pack. It's headlined by UK-based heavyweight Hamdi. You get all the Rhythm and Vines Waiohika warm-up details at georgefm.rover.nz. Now let's roll back into the beats with Jiggets and Vembi. This is Seeing Stars on George Nights.

Peking Duck and Fantagram with Forever on George Knight's Rangi. Riding through the evening with you now, Serious Talk. If you or someone you know is keen to get in on our Waiheke warm-up wildcard DJ comp, entries close tomorrow night. Now, do not wait. You move fast. You get those entries in. You head to RMV. You be part of the history. Now, you hold tight. Our music news is on the way. We talk food festival.

0: That Bang. Before that, Hugel is Moving to the Sun, and Disco Lines brings Remix Pressure to Tinashe and Two Shakes of a Lamb's Tail on George Nights.
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0: George Knights, and I'm taking you through. Now let's get into this. As is the way, each week, each Tuesday night, we drop into your breakdown music news.
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0: Right, so there's a festival in the States and it's dedicated almost entirely to fried chicken. You heard me correct, fried chicken. Not a little food market, not a dude with a deep fryer in a car park, a full three-day festival. The National Fried Chicken Festival is hitting the New Orleans lakefront for its 10th anniversary with more than 40 restaurants, three stages, and a lineup that has no business being this good for something involving so much fried chicken. Nelly, 2 Chainz, Keri Hilson, Ying Yang Twins, and Big Freedia with the Louisiana Philharmonic Orchestra and repping the dance floor, Dylan Francis and A-Track headlining with so much more. So you can spend the afternoon sampling fried chicken before ending up in front of a DJ booth dancing with all the other greased up ferals. It's unhinged, it's delicious, and it's my kind of food festival. Now, wine and food festivals, they have their place, but how about a fried chicken and beer fest somewhere across the motu? And that
1: was The Breakdown. Music news on George. georgefm.rover.nz for more.
0: All right, let's get back into it with K Motions. This is Misbehave on George Nights.

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1: He's off to Ibiza.
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2: But mate, it is time to drop it into fifth gear and send it. Wish me luck.
1: Yes,
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0: George Breakfast, back live tomorrow from 6 a.m.

0: Mojo with Lady on George Nights. Rangi's with you, riding through the evening. Now, George Breakfast is absolutely fizzing at the moment. Surly heading to Ibiza to have a beer with Dom Dollar. And tomorrow morning, they've got your chance to fly away to the jewel of the South Island.
1: The George Breakfast Fast Track to Snow Machine with Celsius.
0: Oh yes, we've got your chance to win a trip to Queenstown, including flights in Acom for two, plus a VIP double pass to Snow Machine Festival, all thanks to Celsius. It goes down 9th to the 13th of September with K9, Example, Shet Faker, Nina Jirachi, Savage, Scribe, and so much more. Now, Celsius is all about bringing that energy, so we've energized some tracks by Snow Machine artists. We'll play you a sped up snippet of a track. If you can correctly guess the title and artist of the tune, you go in the draw. Plus, you'll score a Celsius prize pack. Nice. 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Now let's roll back into the beats with Silver Bumper. This is Fantasy on George Nights.

0: And that was Back to Funk on George Knight. Rangi with you, riding through till midnight now. Big shout out to everyone sending through the energy in the chat tonight, to the crew in the 03, the Waikato people looking forward to seeing Richie Mwanga run out on the field for the ABs tomorrow morning, to Josh and to everyone else. I appreciate the energy that you fling to me. And no, the voice is not the result of karaoke last night. Now here's the thing, are you keen on winning $100 and some George merch? All you have to do is give us your thoughts on some George things to go in the draw. Here's how. You simply text George to 966. We'll send you a link. You give it a home and you'll be in the draw. Nice and easy. $100, George merch, text George to 966. Now you hold tight. George goes club mode in a little over an hour with Scotty in for our man Johnny Calvert. It's tunes, it's big energy, it's all of that. George Knights feels damn good.
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16: 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George Nides with Rangi.
0: Yes, yes, George Nides, Rangi's with you, taking you through to the witching hour, and it's a Tuesday night mission, so let's get in. Over the next hour, it's the best damn tunes broadcast across the motu and around the world. Then from 9, we're in. Club mode is engaged, kicking things off. Johnny Calvert is away tonight, so Scotty is stepping into the booth in 03 OG with plenty of pedigree. He shared lineups with some serious names, and tonight he gets the keys to the spaceship. At 10, Valks returns for a back-to-back with Fernando, and then we enter the progressive dimension. Lost in Sound returns with Ramsby and Tom Risk on back-to-back. You expect deep grooves, big melodies, and long journeys. Midnight is our mission, and the beats are fire. Meow, let's roll back into the night with Shock One and Celeste. 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
0: Oh yes, Georgia FM is gassed to present Hidden Valley Festival returning to Matakana Country Park on Sunday, 27th of December for its 11th year. And the lineup this year is next level. Dimension, Armin van Helden, Effie, Hamdi, Eggs Club, MPH, we keep on going, Reordan, Oppitan, Skin on Skin, Club Angel, Dart, Dean Turnley, Flavor D, Prozac, St. Ludo, Scruzz, and so much more. And we want to get you there with the George Ticket Tune. Here's the deal. 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Get all the details and ticket info at georgiafm.rover.nz. All right, let's get back into the groove with High Contrast. This is Around Me on George. Put

0: Peking Duck with Paradise and George Knight's Rangi riding through with you. Now, shout out to all the rugby fans in the chat. The countdown is on. The ABs are back at it again tomorrow morning. Seeing Richie Mwanga back in black after 3 years away will be amazing. 5 a.m. tomorrow morning, and I fully intend to watch that. I've got my fingers crossed that 5 a.m. Rangi feels exactly the same way, because this greatest rivalry tour has been so very hype. Meow, George flips into club mode in half an hour with Scotty. In for our man Johnny Calvert to kick things off. Valks goes back-to-back with Fernando at 10, and rolling us through to midnight from 11, it's Lost in Sound with our second back-to-back of the night, this time from Rans V and Tom Risk. You keep it on George, the groove energy increasing.
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0: Sonic bringing remix energy to Hannah Boylan's Teardrop. I'm George Nines, Rangi, here with you now. Our Sinnenbrook are back on George Drive. They're literally in the door for a couple of days, and they've already got some sweet treats lined up for you.
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0: Oh yes, it's Super Liquor's birthday, and it's literally their shout. 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You need to give real energy. You need to give it some kaha. Now, I would give you an example, but as one person in the chat has pointed out, Rangi, you're sounding like a teenage boy going through puberty. I appreciate your energy. Happy birthday. Super Liquor is what you say, but with a whole lot more energy. If your shout has enough hype, you'll score $250 cash, a dartboard set, and a Super Liquor prize pack. But if it's weak, like if I were to call, we'll move on to the next caller. You win epic prizes with George for Super Liquor's birthday shout. Cheers to that. You get all the details at georgefm.rover.nz. 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
2: How bloody good. Yes, the next time you hear from me, I'll be checking in on my travels on the way to Ibiza.
3: Oh, holy shit, man. 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
2: But mate, it is time to drop it into fifth gear and send it. Wish me luck.
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0: Avicii with Levels on George Knight's Rangi, taking you through to midnight now. I don't know if you've been following this, but our man Surly from George Breakfast, he's on a plane tonight. He's off to Ibiza to join Dom Dolla for the final night of his of his residency at one of the biggest clubs in the world. He got invited to head over. He's heading over, which is amazing. Easily, a drop everything you are doing and jump on a plane. No questions, no hesitation. But what I didn't realise is that our man, he had some doubts. Here's his lady, Kim, on the phone this morning to Breakfast.
1: Honestly, can we just rewind back to Friday afternoon when he got back home from work and he did an emergency phone call to Becky, absolutely wigging out. And I was just like, calm down, mate. Nothing's been booked. Like, you're giving me the ick. He's like pacing around the house, just like freaking out. I'm like, just calm down. We're going to Ibiza. Like, we're doing it.
0: Oh yes, he's on his way to Ibiza, and I'm so glad he came through with the correct decision. Big life moment. You keep it locked to George Breakfast tomorrow morning to hear more on this journey. Now you hold tight. George goes club mode in around 15 minutes with DJ Scotty in for our man, Johnny Calvert. Let's get closer to all of that with Phrase and Young Ghost. This is Inner Vision on George Nights.
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2: And we're in. The countdown has ended. Club mode has been engaged on George Nights. The lights are low. The volume is up. You get ready to send through the fire emojis to 966. Giddy up, mates. It's time. Joining me in the studio, in for our man, Johnny Calvert, it's Scotty. G'day, mate.
3: Lovely to be here, Ungi.
2: It's lovely to have you. Always nice to have fresh faces up on George Nights. And I don't think we've had you up this year.
3: No. Yeah, definitely fresh.
2: I said that because we have not. But you're here. And you're fresh on the scene. You made the move from Christchurch City, baby, to Auckland. I don't know why I say it like that, but every time it comes out, it just slips out, just like that.
3: Yeah, for sure. It's been a good change moving up to Auckland. The scene up here is something else, so varied, so much to do, so many great DJs up here as well. You know, you just can't go wrong. Any night out here is pretty awesome.
2: It is very varied and also very large. Have you found that kind of the distance thing a bit of a challenge to get used to?
3: Oh yeah, definitely. Like, I feel like I didn't even use maps in Christchurch, but now, you know, you're popping down the road and you're chucking on maps to go, oh my gosh, I've got a 20-minute drive ahead of me.
2: One of the things I love about Christchurch is how centralized everything is, how connected everybody and everything is. And so the music feels connected in a way too when you're there, that kind of whole community feel.
3: Definitely, yeah. I'd say Christchurch, it's a real family vibe. Like, yeah, everyone knows everyone for sure. And I'd say Auckland's definitely got that family vibe as well. It's just a lot bigger of a family. Yeah.
2: It's a nice way of putting it. Now, you're not just a DJ. You're also working with the Cream Crew, bringing events over.
3: Yeah. Shout out to the Cream team. No clue if they're listening down in Christchurch, but
2: probably
3: are. We'll see. I've worked with them for a while, and just moving up to Auckland, I've been helping them put on a few epic shows up here, and plenty more to come over this summer, I'm sure.
2: Amazing. What's one that you're really looking forward to?
3: Oh, I'm definitely looking forward to, we've got Ned Bennett coming over from Australia. I think that's going to be an absolute ripper of a show at Neck of the Woods. That'd be number one on my wish list of shows right now.
2: And they're also hitting Christchurch for that one, aren't they?
3: Yep, Christchurch and Wellington too. Three-stop tour. It's going to be on.
2: Amazing. I tell you what, we should probably jump in.
3: Yeah.
2: All right. Coming to you live and direct out of the George studio. This is Scotty in the mix. On George Nights.

Hype up the motherfucking beat. 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'Cause we're gonna do it like this.

George Knights, and this is Arangi taking you through to midnight. Scotty in the mix, taking us through to the top of the hour. Big shout out going out to the Kitchen Ravers, Johnny and Sasha locked in and ready to boogie. As always, to the brother Nick Hadley, to Zimbo, to everybody else, sending through the fire emojis and the energy. Feeling good tonight? Big Sway energy is on.

0: mates. And this has been Scotty in the mix across the last hour, and I was not prepared for the amount of Sway energy that was pouring out of these speakers. Brother brought fire. Had to ask him to come in again. He's going to be back in for in another couple of weeks, covering our man Johnny Calvert once again. Big shout out to everybody who's been texting through. Now you hold tight. Coming up, top of the next hour, we roll back into it with Fernando going back to back with our friend Valks. That 10 o'clock feels damn good.
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0: just a little dramatic entrance into the hour. Those slow beats rolling underneath us. Sometimes you just have to burp, and you definitely don't want to hear that on air. Welcoming into the studio, Valks and Fernando. Welcome, my friends.
1: Hello,
0: good to have you both in.
2: Hello, thank you.
0: You know, this is the first back-to-back, not the last, the first for this evening. Straight up after you guys, there's a progressive house one.
2: No way.
0: Quite looking forward to this. This is big energy, kind of like Tuesday nights.
2: That's pretty cool.
0: It is pretty amazing. I'm looking forward to it, all of it. Your guys' set, especially, as we are here now. Now, tell me.
1: Thank you for having us.
0: You've got some things coming up.
1: Yes, sir. My name is Fernando. We have a party every month and a half or so at Cade Road. It's called Alto y Claro. Look on Instagram for that and you'll find us.
0: Are you talking about in Auckland?
1: Yes, sir. Auckland. It's local. All local people that work within the industry working to pimp out a place that's a burger joint. But we just put some good sound in there and some good lights. Call it a party.
0: Do they also have burgers?
1: They also have good burgers. Shout out to Benny's. Yes,
0: I feel like that's a real thing. You know, like burgers are amazing. So if you're having a burger, if you're having a party in a burger place,
1: you need some good food, good sound, and a good chill out spot, I think, for every party.
0: Nice. And when is the next Alto y Claro?
1: The next Alto y Claro is this Saturday.
0: Was that tall and clear?
1: Yes, sir. Loud and clear.
0: Loud and clear.
1: Loud and clear.
0: Ah,
1: yes,
0: nice.
1: Here in Auckland. And just excited to be here and be able to put it out to the people.
0: Lovely. Now, Valk, you've got something coming up this weekend as well.
2: Yes, I do. So Friday, there's a collab with Red Project and Sorry Mum. So that will be at Shy Guy.
0: Oh.
2: Yeah, so I'll be playing 10:30 till 12:30.
0: Nice.
2: Yeah, so that's going to be a good event.
0: Yeah, and what's the vibe with that one?
2: Oh, so it's going to be like deep house, underground house. It's just going to be a mix of all kind of the house genres.
0: Because you're a lady of many genres.
2: I am.
0: You have become this lady of many genres. I know that you've definitely paid many on George, and I'm here for all of them.
2: Yeah.
0: Yeah. It has been a joy to watch you play them.
2: Yeah.
0: Yeah. So very housey.
2: Yep. Very housey. So, yeah, my set's going to be a lot more underground, a lot more deep minimal, deep techno minimal. Yeah. So we're not going the tech house this time, the high energy. We're going to go more like...
0: Next time.
2: Yeah.
0: Next time.
1: Right. Genre fluid.
2: Genre fluid. Exactly.
0: Ooh.
1: We should talk about that.
0: Should we jump in?
1: Yes, sir. Yep,
0: all right. Coming to you live and direct out of the George Studio. This is Valks going back to back with Fernando. Not our first, not our last back to back for tonight. Another one on its way at 11 o'clock. You hold tight for all of this. Feels damn good.

lighthouse is flashing. Oil rigs sparkle.

Thank you.

George Nines here with Rangi, taking you through to midnight. And this is Velx and Fernando in the mix, gone back to back. Now, Fernando, if you're enjoying this kind of flavor, if this is something that you are wanting to get into over the weekend, Fernando's got a show called Alto y Claro. It's happening on Saturday. You can find details at his Instagram. There's a hell of a lineup there. Cam Morris, Drosky, Esteban Haneo. And tickets, very reasonably priced. I think they're currently $15. What could you get for $15? Not even a Big Mac combo. Maybe it's been a while. I don't know. But what you can get is a damn fine night out with these kind of tunes. Alto y Claro. You find it on Instagram.

Die Guy, Tamaki Makoto crew. You can get along. She's doing that shift just before midnight, rolling in from 10:30 to the 12 o'clock hour. Beautiful things to do this weekend if this is your favorite kind of flavor. You get in. Coming up top of the next hour, we roll into Lost in Sound. Rams V and Tom Risk bringing the progressive pressure for a full 60 minutes end in a progressive kind of way. Still a couple of minutes, we'll roll out soon. But this, what a gorgeous way to set Tuesday.

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13: Ko te mata. And we're in Rangi with the George Knights, and it's time to close out our Tuesday night. And this evening, it's a treat, a back-to-back with Rams V and a special guest, Tom Risk. Welcome, boys. Welcome into the studio.
14: Yeah, thanks for having us.
13: Snap. Snap times. So how did this come about? What have we got coming up?
14: Okay, so Tom Risk is one of the legends in the prog scene. So he was here for Ibiza Club Classics last weekend. So I asked him if he wants to stay on for a couple of days and do a back-to-back on the show. So here we are.
13: Beautiful. And you've joined us from the mainland.
15: I have, yeah. So ironically, actually, he was just playing a trance set at Ibiza Club Classics. But yeah, progressive is more what I'm known for.
13: Now, he did say prog legend. So when you're thinking about this, people that you've played with, top tier people that you've, the top three people that you've played with, that were special for you.
15: Yeah, definitely like Hernan Cattaneo, probably Anthony Papa and Danny Howes, I think. Nice. would be the top three that I've played with, and you know, for different reasons. Obviously Hernan's got his legendary following and he's just a galactic superstar. Papa is probably one of the technically one of the best out there, and Danny Howes, he's just got a special gift when it comes to moving a dance floor. So these are really, really, very, very good DJs.
13: That was a hell of a list.
15: Yeah, it's good, right?
13: It was a hell of a list.
15: I'm pretty happy about that.
13: I tell you what, we should jump in.
14: Let's go.
13: All right, coming to you live and direct out of the George studio. This is Rams V and Tom Risk. Know my picky my, the road to midnight. Looking lush.

mates. And that's your Tuesday road trip almost done. We'll let this roll out for the next few minutes. Rams V and Tom Riss taking us on a journey into the darkest part of the night. Now, if this has been your favorite flavor and you're keen on more, you can find Rams at his website, Lost in Sound. Check out what this brother has cooking up. And you can find Tom on Insta at DJ Risk NZ. Now, I'll be back with you from 7 p.m. tomorrow with Pixie Lane, CC Me and Iridescent bringing the pressure. Till then, you keep safe, you live large, and you dance every day. George Knights feels damn good.

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0: Happy birthday, Super Licker! 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
1: 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whoa, whoa, whoa, whoa, whoa, whoa, whoa, whoa, whoa, whoa, whoa, whoa, whoa, whoa, whoa, whoa, whoa, whoa, whoa, whoa, whoa, whoa, whoa, whoa, whoa, whoa, whoa, whoa, whoa, whoa, whoa, whoa, whoa, whoa, whoa, whoa, whoa, whoa, whoa, whoa, whoa, whoa, whoa, whoa, whoa, whoa, whoa, whoa, whoa, whoa, whoa, whoa, whoa, whoa, whoa, whoa, whoa, whoa, whoa, whoa, whoa, wh

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0: Snow Machine in Queenstown with K9, Example, Jet Faker, Nina Jirachi, Savage, Scribe, and more. 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Thanks to Celsius, that could be you. 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

0: Superlicker's birthday, and it's their shout, literally.
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2: Happy birthday, Superlicker!
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1: Only the best birthday shouts win on Superlicker's birthday. Cheers to that.
0: 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I like that. Kiwaha on George.
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21: Morning, Glenn here with the latest at 6. The Dental Association wants a pilot program made available to more children. It uses publicly funded sedation for treatment instead of general anaesthetic in hospital. Chief Executive Mo Amso says it's having a big impact.
22: We're aware that it's taking place as well in areas like Taranaki, Canterbury and now in Auckland. We think that needs to be rolled out nationwide.
21: A supermarket in Auckland is closed until further notice after a serious incident in its car park. Police reported a crash between a car and pedestrian last night. A statement from Sunnynook Woolworths saying it's cooperating fully with authorities. The government wants to cap rates rises for councils at 4%. It wouldn't take full effect until 2029. The taxpayers' union concerned that councils could hike rates before then. Aucklanders have been urged to give feedback on congestion charges. The council's put forward three shortlisted options for charging people to use certain roads at certain times. And Australia's music industry is cracking down on songs produced with artificial intelligence. Those with too much AI are banned from the country's music industry charts. In sport, Rugby First and our All Blacks are in danger of losing this morning's tour match in South Africa. The Lions scoring two tries in the opening 7 minutes. We have hit back though. The Lions leading 21-17 at halftime. Rugby with All Blacks Travel and Hospitality.com. And in league, Tamari Martin's back for our Warriors, named in the halves to face the Knights in the NRL on Sunday. 20-year-old Luke Laulili will make his debut on the wing.
0: That was George Sport.
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4: Mixed bag, sun and cloud for most of the North Island. Warm temperatures around the east coast and a bit stormy around Wellington. The top half of the South Island's looking pretty okay, but central Otago has a snow warning.
20: 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Bringing you George Breakfast with Lee, Becky B and Surly.
15: Yeah, welcome along, everyone. Just gone 1 minute past six on your Wednesday. Look at that, Becky B. How are ya?
23: How are ya? Yeah, bloody good. How are you?
15: Yeah, we're lots on, actually. Of course,
23: it's got a bit on, eh?
15: It really is. Last night, of course, Surly and Kimberlini, should we call her? Kimberly. We'll

0: wearing through the airport security and then the airport lounge.
1: Looked like a cowboy hat to
0: very
1: me.
0: Ibiza, isn't
1: yeah.
0: it? Check out our Instagram, Georgia Bed Breakfast. There's going to be a lot of content over the next few days. But Surly, yeah, currently in the sky, halfway to Dubai.
1: That rhymed. Currently in the sky, halfway to Dubai. That's good. You can take that one.
0: Thank you.
1: Mouse, good morning. How are ya?
2: Good morning. How are ya?
1: Yeah, good. All right. Well, during the show, we will be catching up with Surly. A couple of voice memos will be dropped through. Let's give a little bit of an idea of what they are up to.
0: Yeah, how many airport beers do you reckon he had?
1: I reckon plus four.
0: Oh yeah, that's a good odd.
1: Yeah, we'll ask her. We'll see if we can get a bloody an accurate porridge out of that. All right, let's get into some new music next and get the show started. Chase's status, George.
3: Whoa, whoa, whoa, whoa, whoa! Come on, you bastard! He makes him look so cute. I'm looking bad.

0: It is George Breakfast. Lee Becky Ben Surly with you. A bit of flow at us there for your Wednesday. 9 minutes past six. Now, some new tunages we need to be looking out for.
1: Yeah, look, I opened up my phone today. Do you know how classically in electronic music world tunes get dropped on a Friday?
0: Yeah.
1: Two big bloody stonkers got released today.
0: I quite like it. Just going against the grain.
1: Yeah.
0: Just trying to stick out.
1: Yeah, gets your little head out there. And they're both big names as well. First one, Danny Bird.
0: Oh, Danny Bird.
1: Shapes, who you've talked to before, is of course the Virgie, isn't it, guy?
0: Yeah, he's such a geezer.
1: And Doctor, have a listen to it out today. It's

0: these days are dropping weapons like these, I'd go Monday.
1: Oh, would you?
0: Get ahead of everyone. You know what I mean?
1: How's this for your Monday, guys?
0: Yeah.
1: There's another record out today by an incredible drum and bass and dubstep producer by the name of Anias, Bristol born and bred, teaming up with Olivia Rose. It's called Roundhouse.

0: And there's one more little bit that I found today, and this isn't actually out till Friday, but it's a couple of my favourite artists, Flavour D, Casey Club, and Jerea, are releasing a brand new record on Friday. It's called Revival. Have a listen.
1: Bloody hell, man.

0: lots of brand new music, of course. Brand new Anais and brand new Danny Bird out today.
1: So sick. Yeah. Now, a bit of a feel-good story going around the old interweb this morning. Absolutely breaking it. Probably like 35, 50,000 shares of a great story around a group of kids really helping someone that was, needed a bit of help when he was going to a festival on his own.
0: Oh, okay, I'm keen.
1: It's really good. We'll tell you about it next. It's Lance Savali, Rita Ora, it is higher on George.

0: George Breakfast. Lee Becky being surly here with you. Bowler and Bryson, the one I need at 6:22. Look, the show is brought to you by Makita's XGT Power Tools, built for the toughest job sites. Now, one of the best feel-good stories that have come across my desk in the last, say, half an hour is all about strangers helping good people at festivals. Boomtown.
1: Yeah, I love this. Boomtown, of course, one of the biggest festivals in the UK. Sid and Brooke were just playing. But there is, like, tens of thousands of people at this festival camping.
0: Yeah, absolutely. It's kind of like, well, you know, we got R&B, we've got camping there. It's on a bigger scale, I guess, in Winchester in the UK.
1: That's right.
0: Similar to kind of like a Burning Man setup, but an English version.
1: It's about 3 to 4 times the size of

0: next 3 days.
1: They didn't have to take me in. Like, they could have just left me there, they could have just ignored me, but the fact they saw me that I was on my own and they just took me in was just amazing. Like, it's what the community's about, really, and it's made me see in a different light.
2: Straight away, we moved this tent into our circle, and he said, "Are you sure about jumping in with you boys?" And I said, "Of course, like, without a doubt, it's not even questionable."
3: Isn't that just the greatest story?
4: It is so nice. It is so cute.
3: That's what the electronic world needs, right? The whole world needs this story right now.
4: I know. And shout out to, his dad has like went onto this Boomtown Facebook page and uploaded a photo of his son with all these boys and was like, "I want to shout out the parents of these boys because they don't even know what they've done."
5: Yeah.
4: And this kid was at this festival alone. 3 days is a long time.
5: Yeah.
4: To be alone, and yeah, so shout out to them. How cool was that, man?
3: Absolutely right. I mean, electronic music in Boomtown, bringing people together like that is so special. We need more of that.
4: More of that, guys.
3: In this world. Go on, Adam.
4: Go on, Adam.
3: Go on, Adam.
4: Festival season just around the corner, so keep an eye out. Look out for people.
3: Absolutely.
4: Yeah,
3: exactly right. It's all about, community and positive stuff.
4: Positive
3: vibes.
4: Stuff, please.
3: All right, well, let's catch up with what Surly's been up to. He's on a flight route right now, heading to Dubai on his way to Ibiza.
4: That's right. He's going for a beer with Dom Dollar and in the works as we speak. Absolutely crazy.
3: So good. Stay right there.
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5: Glenn here at 6:30. As you might have heard, country music icon Dolly Parton has died aged 80. Her career spanned decades, including Grammy wins, movie roles, and a musical about her life. Back here, a call for more investment in the dental sector. Auckland recently cut waitlist times for children by 2/3. The Dental Association says it shows what can happen with the right resourcing. A Woolworths supermarket on Auckland's North Shore has closed until further notice after a serious crash in its car park in Sunnynook last night. And Origin Air will fly its last services between Wellington and Westport this week, the airline hoping that Cabinet will step in next week to help them keep operating. And in sport, our All Blacks are needing a big second half comeback to stay unbeaten on their tour of South Africa. The Lions got out to a 35-17 lead. A few tries since then, the Lions led 35-31 with 14 minutes to go. Rugby with All Blacks Travel and Hospitality.com.
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7: Mixed bag, sun and cloud for most of the North Island. Warm temperatures around the east coast and a bit stormy around Wellington. The top half of the South Island's looking pretty okay, but Central Otago has a snow warning.
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8: Yeah, sure is. Welcome along, everyone. 6:30 on your Wednesday. Now, Surly and his beautiful wife, Kimberly, are right now in the air heading to Dubai, Barcelona and then Ibiza.
9: Absolutely crazy, of course.

0: It's on Sunday. He's in the air currently. So no Surly for the next couple of days, but he will be in Ibiza partying with Dom Dolla, having a beer. We had a wee clip of him at the lounge, right?
1: That's right. Have a listen to this.
2: Struth, man, how did we end up here? We're going to Ibiza for Dom Dolla.
3: Bears with Dom.
2: The things you do for the bears
3: plot.
2: With Dom.
3: For the plot.
2: How bloody good.
1: Well, we will be updating you later in the show. He's just sending us bits and pieces back of his beautiful journey.
0: If you want to check it out in Lifetime as well, make sure you check out our Instagram at GeorgieFMBreakfast. He has got the keys to that. So that'll be very fun. He was saying yesterday that he's keen to go live when Dom Dolla plays on the Instagram.
1: We are there for that.
0: Yeah, bring it on.
1: All right, Old Music Wednesday is next. Swimming pool on George. It's bit of plastic, generation of glass hearts. Look, we've all got our heroes, except mine are working class. I got a daughter now, so a grand just don't come for free. How's your mother? How's your father? Send my love, say hello for me. I'm in the sunset of my youth.

But I keep on dancing, keep on dancing. I'm in the sunset of my youth, yeah. Keep on dancing, keep on dancing. Nice one. Look.

0: 4 minutes to go.
1: Oh.
0: How you going, Lee?
1: Oh, mate, it's
0: stressful
1: on a nice
0: stuff,
1: edge.
0: Mate.
1: Yeah.
0: Yeah, Jesus.
1: Go to the ABs.
0: Of course, we're doing All Music Wednesday. Let's get around it.
2: You ever heard of New Music Friday? Yeah, we get it. But have you heard of Old Music Wednesday?
0: Hello, yes, welcome everyone to Old Music Wednesday. Now everyone celebrates new music on a Friday, but this is where we celebrate literally every other tune in the world. We're going to give General Lee a random year, and without any screens, you have to try and remember your favourite records from that year. I will be giving you some clues today.
1: Surly normally does that, but he's on his way to Ibiza. Don't know.
0: Yeah. Go and look at our Instagram, George Breakfast, and we'll tell you all there. Right, are you ready for your year, sir?
1: Yes, please.
0: 3, 2, 1, let's go. Hang on. Sorry. 3, 2, 1, now.
3: 2011.
1: Oh.
0: 2011 is one of those years where it just feels like it happened and I couldn't tell you what was actually going on. Do you know what I mean? Where were you? What were you doing?
1: Oh, man.
0: 15 years ago.
1: 15 years ago, I was doing the Ministry of Sound radio sessions.
0: Cool.
1: On another radio station every Friday and Saturday night. I should know tunes from that era. It's giving me Harlem Shake vibes. It's
0: giving me...
1: From Miami to Ibiza.
0: Swedish House Mafia.
1: It's giving me that kind of real electro vibe.
0: You're probably not too far off there. Just for reference, I was year 12.
1: What so year's that in forms?
0: 16.
1: 16
0: and a half.
1: Oh, yeah. Sweet. Naughty 16.
0: And wasn't the best 16-year-old. I'll give myself that. There was a bit going on, of course. Prince William and Princess Catherine got married in 2011. It was the end of Harry Potter. Deathly Hallows Part 2 was released. Kim Kardashian famously had her 72-day wedding with Chris Humphries.
1: 72 days?
0: Yeah.
1: God, it's taking the piss.
0: If we're talking music, this song here actually was a big hit. Rebecca Black, It's Friday. Yeah, real stink
1: bomb. What a real shitter.
0: Something more maybe up your alley, Lee. Adele, Someone Like You was big in 2011.
1: Big record. Was that long ago?
0: Yeah.
1: That seems so much, you know, 5 or 6 years ago to me, but that's crazy. 15 years.
0: Yeah, for all the Game of Thrones nerds out there as well, Game of Thrones launching on HBO.
1: Oh, wow. Okay.
0: So we're going back 15 years ago. You, Lee, have to give me 3 tunes you believe from the year 2011.
1: Yep.
0: Good luck. We're going to play a couple tunes and we'll be right back. It's brand new. Jiggets and Venby here on George Seeing Stars. Let me know what you think of this one, 966. And George.

0: George Breakfast. We are up on Wednesday, Becky Hill right here, just gone 6:51. All right, let's crack in.
1: You've heard of New Music Friday? Yeah, we get it. But have you heard of Old Music Wednesday?
0: Hello, yes, welcome to Old Music Wednesday. No, everyone celebrates the shit out of new music on a Friday, but this is where we celebrate all the other tunes in the world. We're going to give General Lee a random year, and without any screens, he tries to remember his favourite records from that year. Of course, Lee, we gave you some clues because your year was this.
2: 2011.
3: Yeah, iconic, really.
0: 15 years ago, mate.
3: Yeah, I was, just before I did say, I was doing the Ministry of Sound radio show, on another radio station, but it was monstrous, really. Some big records from that time. I think I've got three here that I believe are from 2011.
0: All right. What do you want to hit me with first, then?
3: One of Surly's favourite dance electronica acts of all time.
0: Yeah.
3: LMFAO.
0: Oh, yes, he is a very big fan of these guys, isn't he?
3: Party rock.
4: Everybody just have a good time. And we can make you lose your mind.
3: I think it was the era. I think this was the sound. For some reason.
0: Did you shuffle, Lee?
3: Nah, I could never shuffle. No.
0: Are
3: that
0: you
3: was
0: sure?
3: A big shuffling record.
0: Big shuffling record.
3: Yeah.
0: What else you got for me?
3: Swedish House Mafia, Tiny Temper, Miami to Ibiza, because someone is heading to Ibiza, aren't they?
0: Literally.
4: Ibiza.
0: Monstrous record.
3: Yeah. Track three. Oh, it was big dubstep kind of Wubby area as well, 2011, 2012, I believe. Nero, Promises.
0: Oh, this is a good get, I reckon.
3: I have to lock one in, it's hard.
0: Yes, so you've given me three records you believe are from 2011. I'm going to need you to lock one in that you truly believe deep down in your heart is from the year 2011.
3: Well,
0: what are you thinking?
3: I'm leaning to Miami to Ibiza because Surly's heading to Ibiza to have a beer with Dom Dolla. But that's emotional. I'm getting in the way of that. You know what I mean?
0: It does feel like an emotional choice.
3: It does. LMFAO could have been 2012, 2013, 2014. I don't know as well. 2012 maybe. For some reason, it's between Nero and Promises and Miami to Ibiza. So I think I'm going to lock in. Does my go with my heart or my gut?
0: Up to you, mate. Would you like me to give you some hints?
3: Something subtle.
0: Two of the three are from 2011.
3: Oh, that's a good
0: stat.
3: Shit.
0: So, by all means, whether you're going with your gut or your heart, you've got good bloody odds, mate. What do you want to choose?
3: I'm looking at Mouse and I go, LMFAO, Mouse, did you rate them?
5: Did I rate them?
3: Do you like them?
5: I wouldn't say I love them.
3: Okay, it's not going to be that then.
0: Right.
3: I'm going to roll into Nero Promises.
0: Nero Promises.
3: Woo!
0: Get it. So, I can confirm that Party Rock Anthem was released the 25th of July, 2011.
3: Oh!
0: Miami to Ibiza, Swedish House Mafia, Tiny Temper was October 1st, 2010, which means today, sir, Nero Promises was out August 5th, 2011. You have successfully won another round of Old Music Wednesday.
3: Wow. Crazy stuff.
0: I don't know how you do that, man.
3: Mate, that was completely... I'm not allowed a laptop, guys. This isn't like...
0: Yeah, you just literally do it from the dome.
3: Yeah, my laptop's off. My phone's over there. I've just got a domer. But that was great fun.
0: Well done. I'm good glad stuff. You didn't go with your heart then.
3: Yeah, I was going to lock in Mount Miami to Ibiza for Surly, but it would have been horribly wrong.
0: Of course, Surly is on his way to Ibiza right now. He's currently on the flight to Dubai. We are going to just go through his travels so far. He's had a couple of beers. Let's do it. You're George.
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22: Morning, Glenn here with the latest at 7. As you might have heard, one of the world's biggest music stars, country icon Dolly Parton, has died at the age of 80. Her nephew, who's also her head of security, posted on Dolly's official social media page, along with roles on screen, her music career lasted decades, grabbing her 11 Grammy Awards. Back here, Parliament is facing a backlog of around 100 bills before our election. It dissolves in October. Law Professor Alexander Gillespie says more bills are being passed under urgency, which is a concern.
23: I can see why they do it. It's better to go through your select committee processes, go through each step, let the public have their say.
22: A serious incident in a car park means the supermarket on Auckland's North Shore is closed until further notice. Woolworths' Sunny Nook says it's working with authorities after a crash last night between a vehicle and pedestrian. And songs with too much influence from AI have been booted from Australia's music charts. It's part of a crackdown in the music industry there. A statement saying they're not interested in promoting or celebrating the success of AI-generated music. In sport,
24: the All Blacks remain undefeated. They were made to work for this one tonight.
22: From Sky Sport, a big comeback from our All Blacks on their tour of South Africa. The Lions led 35-17 in the second half, the ABs scoring at four unanswered tries to win at 41-35 in Joburg. Rugby with All Blacks Travel and Hospitality.com. And a young warrior will make his debut in League's NRL this weekend. 20-year-old Luke Laulili in for injured winger Dylan Watanese-Lesniak when the boys face the Knights on Sunday.
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7: Mixed bag, sun and cloud for most of the North Island. Warm temperatures around the east coast and a bit stormy around Wellington. The top half of the South Island's looking pretty okay, but Central Otago has a snow warning.
0: Makita's MacTrack Modular Storage System. 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Bringing you George Breakfast with Lee, Becky B and Surly.
8: Yeah, sure is. 2 minutes past seven on your Wednesday. Now, Surly's on his way here.
13: We're going to Ibiza.
8: Back to the island to see this legend.
13: I can't believe it.
8: Yeah.
13: This was just a mere thought just a couple of days ago, but we've made it happen. Surly and his incredible wife, Kim, are on their way to Ibiza to have a beer with Dom Dolla.
8: Out of the gate, isn't it?
13: It seems like wild. Really, just real is. Sick.
8: So looking at his flight time, look, he wheels up last night at 8 o'clock, so he's just about 12 hours in the air.
13: Yeah.
8: Our time.
13: Our time.
8: So he's got a few more to go. I think 18 hours, 17 hours to Dubai.
13: He lands like 2 p.m. our time. So wow. No Surly on the show today, but he has been sending us little voice notes here and there.
8: Yeah, let's catch up.
13: Yeah.
8: All right, let's do it. Two-Face, face-to-face on George.

0: It is George Breakfast. Leaving Hippie and Silly here with you on your Wednesday. Delirium Silence, John Summit on the remix.
1: Whoa, Silly's going to Ibiza.
0: Dina Mouse did a great job of that.
2: Amazing. I think Tay might be on the vocals in that too. I do want to say, I want to shout out Jake Scott because he sent Surly pretty much the most identical voice note of this song, but it had verses and everything of him singing.
0: Oh, really?
2: And little did he know, we haven't actually stolen it, Jake Scott. This was already in production.
0: Oh, no.
2: So it looks like we ripped him off, but we haven't, and we loved your version. Maybe we'll play it on the show later because it's very funny. He sings a whole entire song to us, to Bigger Boys, of course.
0: All right, well, should we catch up with Surly's travels, day one?
2: That's right. Of course, if you don't know, get to know, Surly and his amazing wife, Kim, are on their way to Ibiza to have a beer with Dom Dolla. It's all happened very, very fast. We're so excited for them. But I hear there was airport beers last night.
0: Let's have a listen.
3: All right, we're at the airport. First beer down. Kimbo's fizzed. She got asked in the lounge if she was over 18, so fair to say she's heading to Ibiza full of confidence. See how many tins I can get through. First one went down a dream, which is a little bit dangerous, so we'll keep you posted. One down, fair few to go, I'd say. All right, three beers in. Fair to say I'm getting through them reasonably quickly due to the fact the food in this lounge, not ideal. And I will clarify, must be nice. I had to pay for this one. This wasn't not koru or anything like the high rollers, Becky B, Jen. Yeah, the food, like, it was like a Thai fish curry. That's a punchy option before a 25-30 hour flight, so I avoided that. Broccoli soup, sorry, not my cup of tea. Ended up having some club sandwiches. Now I'm just drinking beers to get my money worth. Tell you what, my f***ing hopes are up for this karage chicken. Little passion fruit mousse as well for dessert. Hopefully it lives up to expectations, but f***ing I love a karage. All right, mid-flight.
4: Stop
3: update.
4: It. 2 hours in, mate. Not
3: f***ing mid. Okay, 2 hours in, update. Post-dinner update, probably the best way to put it. 14 hours still to go. Obviously been hyping up the karage, and I thought it ticked every box, to be fair. Kim salted hers a little bit too much, and yeah, it doesn't quite feel as passionate as I do about it.
4: Tastes different in the air.
3: You reckon it's different?
4: No, that's facts.
3: Okay, anyway.
4: Facts, fella.
3: Anyway, the red wines have been flowing. Google it. We've been ripping through those. We've got 4 water bottles.
4: We're about to chop a melatonin and get some Z's.
3: Yeah, melatonin, about to go down the gob. And hopefully we see you on the other side.
4: Wow.
3: How are you, scumbags? Just woke up, nice little nap. Got about 8 hours in. How good's melatonin? Oi, what's going on back there? I leave for bloody 10 hours. I'm getting all these messages that instead of showing the All Blacks, Sky Sport has got the cycling on. Mate, you both can't do it. Country doesn't run without me. Just woke up and my DMs are flooded. It's like a national crisis. Anyway, hopefully Richie Mwanga is putting on a clinic. Only Cantabrian that I don't mind in this country. Gonna be honest, the no shorts is a bit of a spanner in the works. Bought about 5 pairs of shorts, no pants, so it looks like I'm gonna be clothes shopping. Must stop over in Barcelona, but hey, worth it.
0: Looks like they're having great fun there. The Thai fish curry, I wouldn't have gone near that.
2: Yeah, and
0: no.
2: He was amping up. Emirates had sent them the menu of what they would potentially be eating, which included the karage chicken. So I'm very happy that lived up to expectations because he has been talking about that for about 24 hours.
0: I know. He's more pumped about the karage than bloody Ibiza.
2: Yeah, I know. Of course, he mentioned in there that he had no pants and then he only had shorts. Mm. Well, we're going to get to that a little bit later because we were sent the high Ibiza dress code.
0: Yeah.
2: And for a man who runs shorts 365 days of the year,
0: it's a hard one, isn't it? It's going to have to get some beefer pants.
2: Yeah.
0: All right, we'll stay there. Massive contrast this Friday. Surly's in Ibiza. Becky B's in Zetron.
2: In the mighty Tron, I'll have you know.
0: Now let's kind of A-B them, kind of like put the Tron up against Ibiza and see how much more fun you're going to have.
2: Exactly, the mighty Waikato all day. Bring it on.
0: Let's do it. Delta Heavy, it'll set you free on George.

0: is going down this Friday for us and Surly at the same time.
1: Be careful what you say, all right, Lee? I can see your little judgmental face there.
0: You're playing a gig on Friday with the George crew.
1: Just for... Like, this is the stark contrast that we're talking about. We are hitting House on Hood at pace this weekend.

0: strongest thing I've got to say, but it's unreal. At this Hilton Hood party in Hamilton this weekend, $10 Georgie Femme Long Island iced teas, and I've heard that they're going to be George Green.
1: Yes.
0: Which is crazy.
1: Great marketing.
0: Versus, brilliant. What, 25 euro beer in Ibiza, which is like 50 New Zealand bucks.
1: Yeah, that is a real selling point for me.
0: $10 Georgie Femme Long Island iced teas, guys. It's bloody unreal.
1: That's bang for buck.
0: Yeah.
1: Look, sure, there's beautiful Spanish beaches. You know, the islands are great in Ibiza. But you could get in by a shark. They have tracked a few kind of great whites up there.
0: Sharks in Ibiza.
1: It's kind of Mediterranean-esque area. But unlike the beautiful old misty Waikato River, it's shark-free. So you're quite happy to go for a dip in the old muddy water.
0: Oh, yeah.
1: You know what I mean?
0: I like that. Now, just from what I've heard and what I've seen, absolutely no Hamilton Gardens in Ibiza. None.
1: Yeah.
0: They probably do have gardens, but I've never actually seen them, and I have been to the Hamilton Gardens, which are absolutely beautiful.
1: Yeah, they do
0: so,
1: put a lot of work.
0: So, you know, another big tick for the Tron.
1: Yeah, Mouse, what do you think of the Hamilton Gardens? You're from the Tron.
2: I've spent many a day at the Hamilton Gardens. Gorgeous place.
1: Have
0: gorgeous ya? Place. It's a good dusty walk. I've done it dusty a couple of times.
1: Have you? I bet. Well, are we running out of things to do here kind of thing? In the Zatron, there'll be less kind of turkey teeth characters there, because lots of Brits and people from around the world go to Turkey to get their teeth done.
0: Yes.
1: And they get some, you know, some hair implants done.
0: Yeah, as we heard from Sin yesterday, they're real.
1: They're there, yeah.
0: Yeah, quite
1: so
0: wild.
1: So that's another tick for Zatron.
0: Yeah, just you know? a bit more casual.
1: That's right.
0: Another one here, of course, the George Hamilton party this Friday at Hilton Hood. Free entry before 11 p.m. $10 after. Do you know how expensive it is to get into a club in Ibiza? We're thinking like 100 euro, which is 200 New Zealand dollars, and that's for like GA.
1: GA Calvin Harrison Fisher's around 120 euro.
0: Yeah. Which is 200 New Zealand dollars. But you can come party with us in the Tron. Absolutely free.
1: Yeah, true. That's if you're looking at a budgeting thing this weekend, you like 10 bucks or 220. I get another tick for Hamilton.
0: Amen.
1: Yeah.
0: So if you are around the mighty Waikato this weekend, Hilton Hood, Georgie Femme's just basically a launch party. Of course, we started our new frequency down there. It's going to be absolutely unreal. I'm going back to back with a Biku. Brooke Gibson's going to be there. Disco Biscuit, Tizza, Sean Hill. It's a full crew. There's $7 Heineken Silvers, I've heard. Why George Drive is going to be broadcasting live from 4 to 7pm.
1: You devil.
0: It's going to be all on.
1: All right, well, there you go. We'll leave that there. Music news is next. We lost an absolute great. We have to talk about it.
0: Yeah, we do.
1: Oscar Mikkei, I think I'm addicted on George.

0: BK, I think I'm addicted. It is 7:29. Gotta break
1: it down. The Breakdown. Music news on George.
2: Oh, man. This is a bit of a sad one today, guys. And it's been in the news for a little bit. We just found out a couple minutes ago, really.
0: Yeah.
2: Rest in peace to one of the most incredible vocalists, songwriters, singers of our time. At 80 years old, Dolly Parton has passed away.
0: Yeah, it's so sad. Well, we broke the news to Mel. She loves country music.
2: Yeah,
0: she
2: was just really about,
0: you're
2: sad.
0: Right in there, Mel.
2: Yeah, there you go, Melcy.
0: Sad, isn't it?
3: Look, it's a tough day.
0: Yeah.
2: Yeah, so sad.
0: One of the greats.
2: Of course, Georgia VM is an electronic music station, but I mean, I feel like it's fair to say Dolly Parton has a part in absolutely everyone's lives. She's an absolute icon, whether it's your parents, whether it's just at the bloody country bar down the road.
0: That's right.
2: Having a hoedown.
0: Just so many hits.
2: Yeah. Really, really sad. But, hey, 80 is absolutely no small feat. But, yeah, sending love to her and the community and the icon that she was.
0: Absolutely. I've always loved this house remix of Dolly Parton, Jolene.
2: Oh, yeah.
0: Now, it's always risky, isn't it? Because playing a remix of such an icon can be like 50-50. But I believe this Todd Terje remix

0: classy. And I think he's done that justice for Donnie.
1: Yeah, 100%.
0: Brilliant stuff. All right, well, that was your music news.
2: That was The Breakdown. Music news on George. GeorgeFM.rover.nz for more.
0: Surly's away. He's on his way to Ibiza, which means Surly Talk Sport applications for Friday must go on.
1: Yeah, I mean, it feels like a great opportunity to get one of the listeners of the show involved. And, I mean, there's the thing about Surly. He's very biased towards his own teams.
0: Yeah, the coat.
1: Just can say Google it every now and again. So you don't need a hell of a lot of qualifications for this.
0: Bar's semi-low. We'll run you through the application process next.
1: Yeah.
0: Stay there.
2: 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It's Superlicker's birthday and it's their shout, literally.
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9: Glenn here at 7.30. Music legend Dolly Parton has died at the age of 80, a career spanning decades not just in music but on screen as well. Backyard person has died following a serious incident on Auckland's North Shore. Police were called to Sunnynook last night with reports of a crash between a car and pedestrian in the Woolworths car park. The Dental Association wants a pilot program made available to more children which uses publicly funded sedation for treatment. And Aucklanders have been urged to give feedback on congestion charges, the council putting forward 3 shortlisted options for charging people to use certain roads at certain times. And in rugby with All Blacks travel and hospitality.com, our All Blacks were forced to dig deep to stay unbeaten on their tour of South Africa. They trailed the Lions most of this morning's match before a second half comeback, winning 41-35.
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10: Mixed bag, sun and cloud for most of the North Island. Warm temperatures around the east coast and a bit stormy around Wellington. The top half of the South Island's looking pretty okay, but central Otago has a snow warning.
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1: 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Yes.

0: Matakana Country Park is going to be on fire Sunday the 27th of December. 11th year for the Hidden Valley Festival. The lineup is massive. Dimension, Amar Van Helden, Effie, Hamdi, MPH. I'm there for that.
1: Crazy.
0: So many others, St. Ludo as well, and we want to get you there with a George Ticket tune. Listen out for a tune by an artist on this amazing lineup, Hidden Valley. And cue to call. 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
1: We haven't had one yet, have we?
0: No, we haven't.
1: Interesting.
0: All right, Surly's on his way to Ibiza, which means Surly Talk Sport on Friday. The kind of position's open, isn't it?
1: Yeah, look, we're keen to get a listener involved in the show.
0: So keen. Let's do it. It's Hugel.

0: It is George Breakfast. Lee Bickie being surly on your Wednesday. You're at Pride's with Call On Me.
1: Whoa, Surly's going to Ibiza.
0: Well, that's in full swing. He's still on the plane right now heading to Dubai.
2: Yeah, that's right. He lands about 2 p.m. our time today. It's all happening. But that means he's going to be in a seat open on George Breakfast. He's not here for the next couple of days.
0: Yeah, that's right. He does Surly Talk Sport on a Friday, which is now vacant.
2: Yeah. So we thought we'd put a call out to our lovely listeners. We're looking for someone to do a break with us on Friday. You can be anywhere up and down the motu. We will call you. And we just need you to talk some shit about some sport. Yeah. Now, ideally, you might mention the ABs. You might even mention the Warriors.
0: Needs to be topical.
2: But you don't. I mean, he's very biased, Surly.
0: Yeah, he really is.
2: We get a lot of Northcote, North Harbour chat, so it doesn't matter where you are in the country, whether you want to talk about maybe your sports club, maybe you just want to rep your NPC region.
0: We'd love that.
2: You know, Surly's even been on nationwide sports news, talked about the cricket and said just to Google it.
0: Yeah, he was very hungover at that time. Remember that day?
2: Yeah, he was. We were all hungover that day.
0: We really were. But looking at it, I mean, he really hoses the Cantabrians. Have you noticed that bias?
2: Yes, I'd love the Cantabrian to come in and do Surly Talk Sport for the day. God, I would love a Cantabrian.
0: He's Chiefs Munna and he's anti-Canterbury, right? Not anti-anti, but he just always has a barb.
2: So it would be nice to maybe someone have a jab at him for a change.
0: Yeah.
2: But hey, if you love the coat and like North Harbour NPC Rugby Club as well, then we're not going to say no to you.
0: No.
2: But we want to hear from you now. 0800 FM George or 966. If you want to come hang out with us for a break on Friday, it doesn't matter where you're in the country, we'll give you a call, talk some shit about some sport, have some banter. We'll throw a couple of George caps in.
0: Yeah,
2: we've got George bar mats at the moment. They're pretty cool.
0: Yeah, they are good. We've got a heap of those. That's a good idea. All right, jump on the blower, 0800 FM George or 966 if you'd like to enter. Here's High Contrast around me on George. Thank you.

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2: Three five seven on my hip, tryna pop. 357 like I'm heading whips cross. 357 baddies on my top. Tree lean in my bag. What you want?

0: It is George Breakfast. Lee Becky being Surly here with you without the Surly because he's here.
1: Whoa, Surly's going to Ibiza.
2: Not our best workers, eh?
0: I kind of see where the creative's gone with it.
2: I like it.
0: Yeah.
2: I do like it, but sorry for my singing every 10 minutes, guys. Right.
0: Hey, look, on Friday, Surly Talk Sport, of course, does his normal Friday break, and he's not going to be here this week.
2: Yeah, that's right. We're missing Surly Talk Sport, so we thought we'd put the call out to the nation. 0800 FM George, if you want to join us for one break on Friday, we'll definitely get some George goodies in it for you. Maybe a hat, maybe new George bar mat, which is pretty soft. Wanky, but if you love sport, can talk shit and can, you know, have a yap with us on Friday, let us know. Oh, Andrew from George.
0: Eddie, good morning, mate. How are you?
3: I am well. How are you?
0: Yeah.
2: How are you? Eddie, are you applying for the 1 5-minute role of Surly Talk Sport this coming Friday?
3: This is probably the most intense application that I'm ever going to do and one of the ones that I want out of everything.
0: Wow, this is bad.
2: Eddie, what are you up for us? Why do you think we should give you the role?
3: Well, my Super Rugby team did win this year. I am just coming off the back end of a season myself. Yeah, you know, President's Rugby, you know, it's good. You know, we still hit hard, but we have a lot more beers.
2: Yeah,
3: I think we look a lot better doing it too.
0: Rep your club, Eddie. Which region?
3: Waitakere, up in Auckland.
0: The Waitakere. I love the old Waitakere Dakere. Have you had one of those before?
3: I think I might have driven past it a few times.
2: Hey, Eddie, what are your thoughts around Cantabrians? Are you going to give us a bit of stick or are you trying to get the job, eh?
0: Yeah.
3: They're people too, and you know, I include everyone, so, you know, as long as they just keep Mwanga in that second team, I'm more than happy.
0: Oh, there he is.
2: Okay.
0: So basically, just a little heads up when we do it, so the way Surly kind of structures the break, he's like, what's topical? So it's ABs, it's WAS, it's Formula One, you've got chat around all this?
3: Yes, I do. I'm pretty indolent on the weekend. I just sit in front of my telly.
2: Yeah.
0: Great.
2: That's great. You sound like a perfect man for the job.
0: He does, actually. Eddie, we will consider your application and keep your phone on, okay?
2: Yeah, Mouse will be in touch. But Friday, you know, keep your phone free. Sound good?
3: Sounds great. My phone will be on loud.
0: There he is, Eddie.
2: Thank you, Eddie.
0: Thanks, mate. All right, Dave from Zetron. How are you, buddy?
4: Good, mate. How are you?
0: Yeah, we're really, really good, mate. Have you got someone or you want to put your head in the ring for Surly's little position this Friday?
4: I'd actually love to put one of my besties in the mixer for it, General. My mate Donny Bell, Cantabrian, great fella, runs the best yarns. He is 100% your guy, mate.
0: Oh, really? Donny Bell?
4: Yeah. Donny Bell, great man.
2: And does Donny Bell play any sports himself or what is he likely to be seen shouting at the TV at over the weekend?
4: Donny Bell plays rugby and he commentates rugby, Becky. He is your guy, mate. Yeah.
0: Okay.
2: Shit.
0: Flick us his number. Thanks, Donny. We'll get in touch with him, okay?
4: Sounds good, team.
2: All right. Thank you, Dave.
0: All right. A couple of applications there. Looks pretty healthy there, Becky B, doesn't it?
2: Yeah. How good is that?
0: So good. All right. Up next, who wants to go to Queenstown on us? A trip for two.
2: All right, then.
0: We'll have a look at it.
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20: Morning, Glenn here with the latest at 8. It's the big news around the world at the moment. Country music icon Dolly Parton has died at the age of 80. Her head of security, who's also her nephew, posted a message confirming the news on her official social media page.
21: Sister, sis, aunt granny to one generation and Gigi to the next. This video announcement is something Dolly asked of me years ago before I fully absorbed it as a future reality.
20: Back here, a call for more investment in our dental sector. Auckland recently cut waitlist times for children by two-thirds. The Dental Association saying it shows what can happen with the right resourcing.
22: Currently, we only graduate 60 students a year. We're calling on the government to increase that cap number.
20: A Woolworths supermarket on Auckland's North Shore is closed until further notice after a fatal crash in its car park. It happened between a person and a vehicle in Sunnynook last night. And Origin Air will fly its last services between Wellington and Westport this week. Development West Coast has been helping them operate since May. The airline's now hoping Cabinet will step in next week. In sport, our All Blacks needed a big second-half comeback to stay unbeaten on their tour of South Africa this morning. The Lions got out to a 35-17 lead in Joburg just after half-time before this on Sky Sport.
23: Ioane breaking through, straight for the line. Rico Ioane hits back for the All Blacks.
20: He scored again for unanswered tries, seeing us win 41-35. Rugby with All Blacks travel and hospitality.com. And Kiwi tennis star Erin Routliffe is taking on two of the biggest names in the sport this morning. Serena Williams and Carlos Alcaraz in the mixed doubles. That match is underway.
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25: Mixed bag, sun and cloud for most of the North Island, warm temperatures around the East Coast and a bit stormy around Wellington. The top half of the South Island's looking pretty okay, but Central Otago has a snow warning.
19: 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Bringing you George Breakfast with Lee, Becky B and Surly.
0: Yeah, welcome along everyone. It is your Wednesday and the show is brought to you by Makita, of course. 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Who wants to go to Queenstown on us?
19: The George Breakfast Fast Track to Snow Machine with Celsius.
0: Yeah, how big is this? It's going to be one of the greats, I tell you right now. Queenstown, I missed it. I haven't been this year. I've got a chance.
2: I'd
0: like to do it once a year, but a trip to Queenstown, flights, accommodation for two, plus VIP double pass, the Snow Machine Festival, all thanks to Celsius.
2: This is so sick. Now, Celsius is all about bringing the energy. 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It's super easy. We're going to play you a sped up snippet of a track. If you can correctly guess the title and the artist of the tune, you will go into the drawer. Plus, for your efforts, a Celsius prize pack.
0: So good. Give us a call, 0800 FM George, if you want to play. It's Chris Lake. Make you fight on George.

0: It is George Breakfast. Lee Becker being silly here with you. Namino with Better. Who wants to go to Queenstown?
1: The George Breakfast Fast Track to Snow Machine with Celsius.
0: This is so good. A trip to Queenstown, including flights and accommodation for two, VIP double pass to Snow Machine, all thanks to Celsius.
2: How good is that? September 9th to 13th, and the lineup is crazy as well. K9, Example, Shep Faker, Nina Jirachi, Savage, Scribe, and heaps more.
0: Now, Celsius is all about bringing the energy, so we've energised some tracks by Snow Machine artists. We're going to play you a sped up little snippet of a tune.
2: Mm-hmm.
0: If you can correctly guess the title and the artist of the tune, you'll go in the draw, plus you'll score a Celsius prize pack for your efforts.
2: How good? Who we got?
0: Michelle, how are you?
3: Good morning.
0: You're very good morning to you. You all right there, mate? You ready to play?
3: Oh, hell yeah.
2: Ooh,
3: we'll give
2: excited.
3: It a go.
0: Give it a home. All right, Michelle, I'm going to count you in, then I'm going to play it. I need the title and the artist of the tune. Three, two, one. Wow.
2: Feels like Gabba.
0: It does.
2: Let's go.
0: Any idea, Michelle?
3: Okay, shit. Sorry.
2: By all means.
0: Yeah.
3: Oh my god, K9, love kick starts again.
0: Oh, you got half of it right.
2: Do you want it?
3: Oh, can I get half of the ticket?
0: No.
3: No, all good.
0: No worries, Michelle.
2: Nice to hear from you, Michelle.
0: Ellie.
4: Hello.
0: How are you? Did you hear the tune?
4: I did. Is it Kick Start by Example?
2: Yay! Congratulations, my friend. You have won a Celsius prize pack. And, of course, you are in the draw for a trip to the beautiful Tahuna Queenstown, including flights, accommodation for two, plus a VIP double pass to Snow Machine Festival.
4: Oh, that's amazing. Thanks so much, guys.
0: No worries, Ellie. Have a fantastic day. We'll take some deets. Hold there. Right, your next chance to play is at 8 o'clock tomorrow. 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I love that. All right, we move on. Surly is on his way. Flight check. He's been in the air for 12 hours.
2: Oh, yeah, rough, eh?
0: Going to Ibiza.
2: He's on his first leg. But it all started because Dom Dollar invited him to have a beer.
0: Yeah, let's dive into that next. It's 33 below, Polar and Bryson, Now That I'm Falling on George.

0: Breakfast on your Wednesday. Fred again, baby Keeman has Leave Me Alone at 8:23. 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Right, Surly's on his way.
1: Whoa, Surly's going to Ibiza.
0: It's happening.
2: It's actually happening. I can't believe this. A week ago, Dom Dolla was announced here in Aotearoa. The biggest, potentially the biggest electronic headline Aotearoa has ever seen. Of course, going down Waitangi Day, Feb 6, 2027, Auckland Domain. It's huge. We didn't even know we were going to interview him until the day before. So yeah. We sat down with the interview with

0: them. If we're going all that way, I need to have a beer.
1: That's a hell of a long journey to have a beer.
0: Yeah. And now we kind of, I mean, you and me, Lee, looked around and we were like, shit, you might be asking a bit much.
1: Yeah, I think it might be, you know, you might get a nod or a high, but not a beer.
0: Bold to assume you're going to be hanging out backstage with the bro.
1: Yeah, but I think the chances are high. I'm actually thinking a percentage.
0: Then the manager got back to us and said, the beers are waiting.
1: Yeah, that's
0: right. They're cold, come through. And then from then, it literally just absolutely spiraled. And before you know it, Kimberly and Surly are on a plane halfway through to Dubai as we speak, which is crazy.
1: 12 and a half hours I've been in the air.
0: They are traveling close to 40 hours both ways to have one beer.
1: A single
0: beer with Dom Dollar. They're basically away for 7 days. Got 2 days of travel either side, so 4 days worth of travel. And 4 days there, one night in Barcelona, 3 nights in Ibiza. It's a bloody long way, mate.
1: It really is a long way to go for a beer. And I've got a bit of a yarn about my furthest travel for a beer.
0: Oh, yeah, hit me.
1: 2007, my cousin was doing, it's a long time ago.
0: Back in the day.
1: My OE time. but it's got Ibiza in it. I flew to Croatia. My cousin was in Europe somewhere. And I said, let's meet in Croatia for our first leg of our OE and let's have our first beer in Croatia.
0: Oh, I love that.
1: Split. Have you been to Split?
0: No, I Beautiful. Haven't done to Croatia. When I went on my first and only OE a couple of years ago, our group had kind of grown up post-COVID in all around the world. They're everywhere. We got Melbourne, we got Bristol, we got London, and we all met in Portugal.
1: Sick.
0: Which was amazing. And we actually felt like we were in bloody Love Island. We hired a villa and our whole entire group from Christchurch was there hanging out. And bloody long way to go for a beer, but so worth it. The old Superbock was.
1: Oh, lovely.
0: Oh, bloody good.
1: Phone lines are open. I'd love you to share your stories. 0800 FM George, what's the furthest you've travelled for a good old fashioned beersy?
0: Yeah, a little catch up with the mates.
1: So, it's P Money Winey, Dr. Fred V. It is Crash and Burn on George.

0: It is George Breakfast. Lee Mickey Ben Surly with you. A bit of body moving on your Wednesday for 8:31. Now Surly's off.
1: Whoa, Surly's going to Ibiza.
2: If you listen closely, you can hear DC like not quite hit the beat.
0: Yeah, I know, it's a bit off.
2: Yeah, nice work, DC. Hey, of course, that's right. Surly is not with us today. He is on his way to Ibiza with the promise that he is going to have a beer with Dom Dollar. It is a bloody long shift for a solo cold one, if you will. But we want to hear yours. 0800 FM George, what is the furthest you have travelled to have a beer?
0: Davey boy, how are ya?
3: How are ya?
0: Mate, look, what's the furthest you've travelled for a beer, mate?
3: Went to Chatham Islands for a 20th.
0: Whoa!
2: Oh, that's cool.
3: Yeah, it was awesome. It was such a good weekend.
0: Jeez.
3: Went on the boat and everything.
0: I bet you
3: saw
0: did.
3: A shark.
0: Did ya? Great white?
3: Yeah, great white.
0: Shit
3: my pants.
0: Oh, I bet you did. Hopefully not in the water so the shark didn't get pooey water, you know?
2: Oh, God. Oh. Were you on the old Chatamere's, Dave?
3: Yeah, we went down on Chatamere and what a trip it was.
2: Wow.
3: Life-changing.
2: That's so cool. Great beer that. Location.
0: Yeah, it is.
2: Yeah.
0: All right, Davey boy. Thanks, mate. Appreciate it. George, hello. What's the furthest you've gone for a beer there, mate?
4: Right-ho. I used to live in London, and my buddy went back to Ecuador, so I said, right, on my way back to New Zealand, I'm going to take a techie tour to Ecuador, and we're going to hang out and have a beer.
2: That's sick.
0: Ecuador!
2: Ecuador is cool.
0: Wow.
4: And even better... That track was number one globally, I told the locals.
0: No!
4: I told the locals that that was a rip-off, and the original was actually New Zealand. And they were furious.
0: You're kidding me, old Sash. Ecuador, big record, mate. Yep.
2: Wow, that is a great place to travel to for a beer, but also pretty long mish.
0: Yeah, big mish, mate. Thank you very much.
4: Lovely.
0: All right, we'll leave that there. Hey, look, early this morning, I got sent the dress code for high for Surly for Dom Dollar on Friday.
2: Oh, no.
0: So let's have a look at that next. Stay right there.
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15: Beats Bloom here at 8.30. Music legend Dolly Parton will be laid to rest in a small private service for immediate family. The singer, songwriter, actress and philanthropist dying at the age of 80. Back here, the body of a 69-year-old man has been found in Oamaru Harbour. Police were called to the area last night after reports a vehicle went into the water. Parliament's facing a backlog of around 100 bills before it dissolves in October ahead of our election. A law professor saying more bills are being passed under urgency, which is a bit of a concern. And Wellington has crowned its top five burgers for 2026. The five finalists will do battle today for the overall title. And in sport,
16: the All Blacks remain undefeated. They were made to work for this one tonight.
15: From Sky Sport, big comeback from our All Blacks on their tour of South Africa. The Lions led 35-17 in the second half. Four unanswered tries, seeing our ABs win at 41-35 in Joburg.
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18: Mixed bags, sun and cloud for most of the North Island, warm temperatures around the east coast and a bit stormy around Wellington. The top half of the South Island's looking pretty okay, but central Otago has a snow warning.
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19: Oh, I don't know about that. If your shout has enough hype, you will score $250 cash. Unreal. A dartboard set and and a Super Liquor prize bag. But if it's weak, we'll just move on to the next caller, mate.
0: Exactly right. Win epic prizes with George for Super Liquor's birthday shout. Cheers to that. All the details at georgefm.rover.nz. Now, let's run the big DC in next. Surly's left a little receipt for DC.
19: How dare he stitch us up like this?
0: I know. We'll do it. Here it is, Bush Baby, Danny P, back to funk.

0: Lee Becky Ben Sully here with the Andrew Medic with Hold Me in Heaven, 8:47. Now we've got the boss in the studio. A little bit of an invoice we need to kind of sort out with you, Dean.
1: Morena, I don't know what this break's about. Am I covering for Sully because he's in Ibiza?
2: No,
1: I can talk about sports stuff.
2: No,
1: you know,
2: fine.
1: I love cricket.
2: No,
1: and
2: I think you're snipping in the bud, mate. You're all right. Yeah. Hey, look. We have to thank you. You did a lot of hard work over this last week getting Sully and Kim to Ibiza. It's really, really appreciated.
0: Big lift.
1: Well, it's not often that comes back up top, you know?
2: Yeah.
1: That blows up the chain to the boss, the thanks, you know? Normally it's all like leave requests and, you know?
0: Don't like this, don't like that, you know?
1: Normally the fires rise to the top. So that's really nice that you guys have done a whole break here about just positive stuff coming across my desk. Is that what's happening?
0: Pause for a little bit.
2: Yeah, take a deep, everyone take a deep breath.
0: Yeah. And exhale.
2: Yeah, look, so, you know, this has also cost Sully a bit of coin as well. And he did mention to me to give this to you. And I cannot believe he truly didn't have the balls to do it himself. So he's wigged out a bit here. Do you remember when we took Dave from the Tron out for lunch in Hamilton, celebrating a new frequency in the Waikato?
1: Yes.
2: 104.2.
1: Yeah, 104.2. We're there partying this Friday to celebrate.
0: Yeah.
1: House on hold, let's go.
2: So Sully lost the receipt.
1: Oh.
2: But in the last 24 hours, found it.
0: Okay.
2: So that's positive. I just give it to you because we would like it to be reimbursed. Sully did end up buying the whole lunch.
1: It feels like a work expense. I'm kind of feeling where you're going with this.
0: Yeah.
1: What's the time? I'm imagining just it's a lunch and it's the middle of the work day.
2: Yeah. There's four of us.
0: Yeah. With a listener, so it's work.
1: So what? $15 per head or what's, you know?
0: Yeah.
2: For the beers.
0: For the,
1: wow.
0: Yeah. What is the total there, Becky?
2: I genuinely don't know how this happened. There was four of us and it cost us $175.
0: Oh, wow. It's up there, isn't it, Dane?
1: There goes the George Christmas party, guys.
2: It feels like, you know, you've put a lot to the table over the last week. And
1: you guys
2: I don't
1: like
2: feel
1: Denny's
2: like this is
1: the Christmas party.
0: I do like Denny's.
1: Oh, yeah.
0: Fantastic.
2: I don't, I'm sorry. And I actually don't know how it happened. The beers really did blow it out a little bit.
1: They tend to.
0: How many beers was
2: no,
0: on there, by the way?
2: One beer each, actually.
0: Okay.
1: Right.
0: Yeah.
2: So
1: I'll
2: just give this to you.
1: Okay, so you're just formally handing
2: over the receipt. Yeah, sorry about that. I do actually feel bad. When we went to pay, we were like, holy shit.
0: It's not the reason why, you know, George FM's kind of forked out thousands of dollars for flights for him to go or helped him with his travel.
1: Yeah.
0: Seems a
2: and
0: bit
2: that was
0: rude.
2: A mystery budget that we barely even had. So, sorry about that.
1: You learn to find a few of those in my role.
0: Yeah.
1: I guess I'll find another one.
2: Yeah, thank you.
0: Obviously, he needs the money
1: when
0: he lands.
1: Do we really need any new stationery this quarter around the office?
0: 100%.
1: We're not really using paper anymore, are we?
2: No,
1: we're
2: bringing some highlighters.
1: It's all online.
0: Yeah.
1: Okay.
2: So cool. Sorry, DC.
1: Yeah, sweet.
2: But thanks so much for everything you've done this week.
1: Well, let's consider that an investment in promoting our brand new full power Waikato frequency 104.2. If you're listening in the region, tell a friend.
2: DC, are you going to come to the party this weekend? I did invite you in my whip on the way down.
1: Which party?
2: The
1: Waikato party.
0: Yeah.
1: Maybe make a last minute decision. Yep.
0: I think you should.
2: You should.
1: It's primary baby bathing hour, though. That's kind of 7
2: right.
1: p.m.
2: Anyway, thanks so much.
0: We're going to put it through. That's about €80. He'll need that for this weekend. Thanks, mate.
2: What can you buy for €80?
0: Yeah. Massive news. We just got told about Jason Statham.
2: Yeah. What the hell?
1: Something happening in Auckland tomorrow.
2: Feels like an album launch. We'll see.
0: Leave it with us. We'll tell you next.
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4: 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I wanted something beautiful to play in my sets that like really reminded me of the ocean, which is why those chords are so wavy and so vibey, and it just sounds like

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0: It is George Breakfast. Lee Becky, Ben Surly here with you on your Wednesday. Rudimental with Feel the Love. It is 8:57 now. Chasing status, big news.
1: Absolutely massive. So for a hot minute now, they have been teasing a brand new record called Gone Too Far featuring Debbie, and it is beautiful. Have a listen.
0: The softer side of Chasing Status, in a way. It's glorious.
1: Absolutely love it. And then 2 hours ago, one of the biggest rappers in the game right now, Lil Sims, they uploaded this like clip of her in the studio. It's called Carnage. Have a listen.
2: White tea and a jean, that's cold. Concrete on a bezel, that's stone. Yeah, tell him, say, you know my ting grown. Yeah, tell him, say, you know my ting grown.

0: And it just cuts to them playing it out, which is freaking crazy. I'm very, very excited. But then, just a mere few hours ago, if you follow Chase and Status on Instagram and you go and have a look at their Instagram story, they have uploaded something, a poster, if you will. The generic everything, Chase and Status first listen. So it's sounding like Generic Everything is the name of their next album. And there's going to be 4 listening parties around the world. We're talking 1 in London.
1: London Town.
0: Hackney Road.
1: Hackney.
0: 1 in Manchester at the Piccadilly Station.
1: Nice.
0: 1 in New York in Times Square.
1: Yeah.
0: And then do you want to guess where the 4th one is?
1: Oh. Well, I'd love it if it was here, but, you know, drum and bass capital of the world.
0: Tomorrow, midday, the Takutai Square, Tāmaki Makaurau, Auckland, Britomart.
1: Wow!
0: We have the 4th and final Generic Everything, brand new, what we assume to be the Chase and Status album, first listen.
1: An album listen, 1 of 4 in the world.
0: 1 of 4 in the freaking world. It is so sick. So midday, if you want to head along, just text maybe Chase to 966 and I'll fire you back this link with this detail. So this is kind of like a once in a lifetime opportunity thing, right?
1: It's going to be packed.
0: It's going to be absolutely packed. It is so, so cool that New Zealand gets a slice of this little pie. And so cool, like the stuff that they've been teasing is pretty different and pretty cool. So
1: leans towards an album, really, doesn't
0: really
1: it?
0: Really leads towards an album. And you know what? If this is tomorrow, which is a Thursday, my money would be that Friday would be the day we get the album.
1: Silly not to. The good momentum, keep rolling it.
0: Absolutely crazy. So, yeah, how sick.
1: All right, you're up to date with Chase's status news there. Danny Burden for the hot set next on George.
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8: Morning, Glenn here with the latest at 9. Overseas first, and tributes are flowing in from around the world for music legend Dolly Parton. She died peacefully in Tennessee in the US, aged 80. Her nephew, Brian Seaver, spoke for her family.
9: Dolly was a farmer, just like her daddy. He farmed the soil, she farmed songs and happiness.
8: And she'll be laid to rest in a small private funeral for her family. Back here, the body of a 69-year-old man has been found in Oamaru Harbour. Police were called to the area last night after reports a vehicle went into the water at Holmes Wharf, and they want to hear from any witnesses to that incident. Two people have been injured in an early morning house fire in East Auckland. Firefighters were sent to a two-storey home in Bucklands Beach just before 4 a.m. and are still there. The government's proposing capping council rates hikes to 4%. LGNZ Minister Simon Watts says it would give ratepayers more certainty. South Wadded Upper Mayor Dame Fran Wild concerned though, saying the region's been hit by major weather events.
10: We are really pushed basically to keep roads open. We do not have the ability to raise money any other way.
8: And talking roads, locals in Tauranga are raising concern about using cheaper chip seal on roads, which is leading to some damage. The council now looking at whether they should fund more expensive asphalt, which is also more resilient. And in sport,
11: they got off to a flyer, both halves, and you know, we found ourselves in a bit of a hole. Pleased with the character the boys showed to fight our way back in.
8: All Blacks coach Dave Rennie after a comeback win in South Africa on Sky Sport. We trailed the Lions 35-17 before storming home to win at 41-35. 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
13: Mixed bag, sun and cloud for most of the North Island, warm temperatures around the east coast and a bit stormy around Wellington. The top half of the South Island's looking pretty okay, but central Otago has a snow warning.
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7: 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Yeah.

is a copycat for brother man. Carbon copy original. From analog straight to digital. Mention kid with another one. Mr. Copycat, oh brother man. Carbon copy original.

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1: My all times. 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
0: Quality, eh?
1: Yeah, just the best.
0: Josh Baker, Andrew Medic on the way as well on George. Stay right there.
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0: It is George Breakfast on your Wednesday. More Grab Effie. It is I Love. What a tune. Now she's going off.
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0: Yeah, George FM is absolutely pumped to present Hidden Valley, returning to Matakana Country Park. Great spot, Sunday the 27th of December for its 11th hit.
2: How good. We're talking multiple stages, large scale, international spec production in a very vibrant festival atmosphere as Hidden Valley returns for its 11th edition.
0: So good. The lineup is huge. Dimension, Iman Van Helden, Effie, Humdi, X-Club, MPH.
2: Crazy, eh?
0: Opidan, unbelievable. And we're getting you there, aren't we? With the George Ticket Tune.
2: Yeah, it just went off. Who have we got?
0: Corbin, how are you?
3: How are you?
0: Yeah, good, mate. Congratulations. You've just won a double pass to Hidden Valley.
2: Wow.
0: Yeah, mate. That's it. That's what happens when you listen to George. Cool things happen.
2: Yeah. Who are you looking forward to seeing on this lineup, mate?
3: I haven't even looked at it yet, to be honest.
2: Oh, you'll be pleasantly surprised. Absolutely everyone's on there. How good?
3: Yeah, awesome.
0: No worries, Corbin. You hold there. We'll take some deets and listen out for the Hidden Valley ticket timer. Ticket tune, I should say, tomorrow for your next chance to win. Details at georgefm.rover.nz. Here's Andrew Medic. It's up. George.

Listen, you hear that? Killers in the jungle. Killers in the jungle. Killers in the jungle. Yo, listen, you hear that? Killers in the jungle. Killers in the jungle. Killers in the jungle.

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Listen, yeah, that shots get fired in the wars, but right for the swing like gorillas in the mist. Not an increase when you end up in a jungle. Yo, listen, yeah, that killers in the jungle, killers in the jungle, killers in the jungle. Yo, listen, yeah, that killers in the jungle, killers in the jungle.

0: It is George Breakfast. Just away you are, Milky. More Grab on the remix there. Now, budding DJs, you've only got, I think, about 15, 16 hours then to this.
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0: Yeah, we've teamed up with Rhythm and Vines once again. Back once again. See what it did there?
2: Oh, yeah, for the Renegade Master.
0: For the Rhythm Master. Look, this Waiohiko warm-up lineup is going to be massive. You can get your little place there. One of two stages up for grabs as well.
2: That's right, man. We're going to be doing one winner on the Rhythm stage, one winner on the Cellar stage. Both winners performing a 45-minute set. It is super easy to get involved. Team, you have a matter of hours to submit your 12-minute mini mix. GeorgieFM.rover.nz. A judging panel here at Georgie FM will select four finalists for either stage. And, bring it on.
0: The tickets are unreal. 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Right, we're out of here. Tomorrow we will have so much more information of where Surly is, how his trip's been to Ibiza.
2: Oh my gosh, exciting. 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
0: Yeah, he missed the memo on that, didn't he?
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The Bowser, Magnetic, Beaks here. You are tuned into the George Mahima Sings in Nervous Glass. Yesterday, an important bit of history happened and I completely forgot about it. I can't believe I did. I'm a huge house head, so I'm a bit ashamed of myself. But it was, in fact, Frankie Knuckles Day. Now, this day was first coined in Chicago, August 25, 2004, to commemorate the godfather of house music, Frankie Knuckles, and his contribution to the genre. Now, he played a massive role in inventing and shaping house music. The genre itself was named after the warehouse where he spun records for a diverse crowd in the late 70s and 80s. So RIP the GOAT, and to celebrate Frankie Knuckles Day, right now we play one of his huge hits, The Whistle Song, on George.

Hola, hola.

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0: Yes. We're so stoked to present Hidden Valley Festival. It is returning for its remarkable 11th year, Matikana Country Park, the date you want to lock in, Sunday, 27th December. Lineup is huge. Dimension, Armin Van Helden, Effie, Hamdi, X Club, MPH, Riordan, Oppie Dan, to name a few, and so many more. We want to get you there with the George Ticket Tune. 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You're on George.

0: Looking forward to seeing him at R&B at the end of the year. John Summit's Light Years, playing out on the George Mahima Sings to Nervous Glass. You're rocking with Beaks. I'm sure you've heard the good news. It bears repeating. A mere few hours ago, Chasen Status shared on their story a poster titled Generic Everything, which we're assuming here at George FM is the title of the upcoming album. And there are four locations on that poster: London, Manchester, New York, and little old Auckland, New Zealand. Now, we believe this is going to be a listening party for an album that has been dropping some huge hits so far. Disgruntled, which we're spinning here on George FM, as well as Homework. And there is a sick run of MCs that are going to be on this body of work. And we've recently gotten a clue as to another one that is joining the gang. Coming up for music news, we'll have a sneak listen on who that is and what it sounds like right here on George.
1: 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Sound good? 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

0: Happy birthday to Graham, one half of Lee Matthews. That was their track Out of Time on the George Mahima Sexy Nervous Class. You are locked in with Beaks. Another dope MC is joining the lineup on the Chasing Status album.
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0: Sick. If you don't know who that is, you need to get to know. That is Little Sims, and it looks like the name of that tune is Carnage. They've been playing it at their shows, and it's been getting some amazing responses. Another dope MC joining the lineup, and just last week they shared this as well. The grime legend DEE in studio with Chasing Status. I am so keen to hear this track in full. Man, this album is shaping up to be so incredible. The teasers that are dropping are just too good. We might be even getting a bit more tame, old school Chasing Status. So sick. That's Gone Too Far with DEE. Man, this album is going to be heat.
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2: I only smoke when I drink. 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
3: Oh, holy shit, man. 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
0: George Breakfast, back live tomorrow from 6 a.m.
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0: 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Right now, High Contrast, Around Me on George. Put your

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